0: 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She says her campaign will focus on accessibility, affordability, and making sure residents feel heard. 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Taking a look at the weather now, tonight is partly cloudy, winds north of 20 kilometers an hour becoming light late this evening and a low of 16. Tomorrow, Saturday, there will be a mix of sun and cloud, clearing late in the afternoon, a high of 28, but with the humidex 33 and a UV index of very high. Tomorrow night, it will be clear with a low of 19. And on Sunday, it'll be sunny with a high of 31. Sunday night, there will be cloudy periods with a 60% chance of showers and a low of 18. To start the week off on Monday, there will be cloudy, 60% chance of showers, a high of 24, and Monday night it will be clear with a low of 12. 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
1: Taking a look at the weather now. Tonight is partly cloudy, winds north of 20 kilometers an hour, becoming light late this evening, and a low of 16. Tomorrow, Saturday, there will be a mix of sun and cloud, clearing late in the afternoon, a high of 28, but with the humidex 33 and a UV index of very high. Tomorrow night, it will be clear with a low of 19. And on Sunday, it'll be sunny with a high of 31. Sunday night, there will be cloudy periods with a 60% chance of showers and a low of 18. To start the week off on Monday, there will be cloudy, 60% chance of showers, a high of 24, and Monday night it will be clear with a low of 12. 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
3: Taking a look at the weather now. Tonight is partly cloudy. Winds north of 20 kilometers an hour, becoming light late this evening, and a low of 16. Tomorrow, Saturday, there will be a mix of sun and cloud, clearing late in the afternoon, a high of 28, but with the humidex 33 and a UV index of very high. Tomorrow night, it will be clear with a low of 19. And on Sunday, it'll be sunny with a high of 31. Sunday night, there will be cloudy periods with a 60% chance of showers and a low of 18. To start the week off on Monday, there will be cloudy, 60% chance of showers, a high of 24, and Monday night, it will be clear with a low of 12. 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
1: It is looking like it is going to be a beautiful weekend. Good evening. I'm Matt Schroeder. The Ofty Summer Smash returns to Westburn August 1st, raising money for Prairie Harbor Incorporated. The Doubles Cornhole Tournament supports the organization through team registrations, a barbecue, and prize table. Portage Cornhole Club's Colin Doyle says helping Prairie Harbor was an easy decision.
2: You know, they have a smaller staff, kind of maybe less resources than some of the bigger organizations. But also, she runs an organization that there is a dire need for in our city. So
1: this year, each team registration will donate $20 to Prairie Harbor. MFNPS says a two-day traffic enforcement operation in Long Plain First Nation led to multiple charges, including impaired driving and prohibited driving cases. Officers also issued tickets and provided road safety education during the initiative. Police say the operation was part of an effort to reduce unsafe driving and encourage motorists to follow provincial traffic laws. Several people were arrested and police are reminding drivers to make safe choices behind the wheel. The Portage Ladies Open returned, bringing golfers from across the region together for another year. Tournament organizer Marcy Friesen says the tournament has continued a tradition that has spanned generations.
3: I think just the fact that it is such a long-running tournament, and there's like often two or three generations of golfers that have been here, so it's great.
1: The event welcomed golfers of all skill levels, and local sponsorships and community support helped make the tournament another success. Bonnie Bagansky is officially running for a seat on Portage La Prairie City Council in this fall's municipal election. She says her campaign will focus on accessibility, affordability, and making sure residents feel heard. Bagansky says she wants to bring her background in social services and advocacy to the city council table. News on the go, download our Portage Online app. Taking a look at the weather now, tonight is partly cloudy, winds north of 20 kilometers an hour, becoming light late this evening, and a low of 16. Tomorrow, Saturday, there will be a mix of sun and cloud, clearing late in the afternoon, a high of 28, but with the humidex 33 and a UV index of very high. Tomorrow night, it will be clear with a low of 19. And on Sunday, it'll be sunny with a high of 31. Sunday night, there will be cloudy periods with a 60% chance of showers and a low of 18. To start the week off on Monday, there will be cloudy, 60% chance of showers, a high of 24, and Monday night it will be clear with a low of 12. Stay weather ready, stream us anytime, anywhere. 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
1: Taking a look at the weather now. Tonight is partly cloudy, winds north of 20 kilometers an hour, becoming light late this evening, and a low of 16. Tomorrow, Saturday, there will be a mix of sun and cloud, clearing late in the afternoon, a high of 28, but with the humidex 33 and a UV index of very high. Tomorrow night, it will be clear with a low of 19. And on Sunday, it'll be sunny with a high of 31. Sunday night, there will be cloudy periods with a 60% chance of showers and a low of 18. To start the week off on Monday, there will be cloudy, 60% chance of showers, a high of 24, and Monday night it will be clear with a low of 12. 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

Timmy was born in the midst of December, and he was our new baby boy that we so dearly loved. And we were so happy for him, and so happy with him. And so we got on our knees, and we thanked God above. Well, the days passed for weeks, and the weeks turned into a year. And then we found that Timmy couldn't walk. And we were so hurt at first. So we just loved him much harder. And we couldn't wait for him to begin to talk. Well, soon he said his first words, and soon he was talking from morning until late at night. And then soon he was six, and soon he was seven. And then we had another horrible fright. You see, Timmy got sick, and so we called for the doctor. And they found a cancer inside. And they said there wasn't much time. And all we could do was just to make him happy. Because he was going to die. Well, he would sit by that window and watch the neighbor's kids running and playing outside. And he used to ask me some questions about why he was feeling so bad. But you know, he never did cry. I remember one day he told me he wished he could run like all the other kids when they would play. And then he turned back to staring and

0: 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And I was holding him by the window that day. His eyes were so weak, and he couldn't even speak. But he smiled as he ran out to play.
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A warm welcome to our program, Prophecy for Today, where we study biblical prophecy and its application to our daily life. It's a wonderful day to worship God. I'm William Steves. Let's pray. Dear God and Father Almighty, we rejoice that you are a God of splendor and beauty. The wonders of creation are a mere shadow of the beauty of your face. Your word calls us to desire your beauty, to look forward to seeing your majesty in heaven. I pray that you would keep that desire for your wondrous beauty foremost in our minds. Fix our eyes on you, and we pray all these things in the name of Jesus Christ. Amen.

Maranatha, friends, the Lord is coming. Malachi 3:17. And they shall be mine, saith the Lord of hosts, in that day when I make up my jewels. And I will spare them, as a man spareth his own son that serveth him. Consider with me what a jewel is, especially in the time when Malachi is writing this. One author described it as something that is procured at great cost, prepared with great pain, and preserved with great care. We have been purchased by God only by the most precious blood of the perfect Savior. No greater price could have been paid. We are sanctified and cleansed through trials and difficulties in our own lives. But of course, the greatest pains for our preparation were once again the pain and suffering of Jesus Christ. And Scripture says we are preserved unto the coming of Christ and the day of the Lord, when the Lord will make up his jewels. We are, as it were, the sparkling highlights in the throne room and crown of the eternal God, not chosen for our own glory, but rather that God might always have the glory from us. You're listening to Prophecy for Today. I'm William Steves. Today's letter comes from Kenya. Our listener writes, I praise the Lord for the way he is allowing you to continue to broadcast to a needy world. You are not only meeting the needs of my ministry, but are bringing blessings to so many each week. May God continue to bless you as you serve him. It is a privilege to serve the Lord together. The July edition of the Gospel Standard is available upon request. We here at the People's Gospel Hour would be blessed to hear from you. 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Our mailing address is The People's Gospel Hour, Post Office Box 1660, Halifax, Nova Scotia, Canada, B3J3A1. And our United States address is The People's Gospel Hour, Post Office Box 55862, Boston, Massachusetts 02205.

0: And now, the familiar voice of Pastor Perry F. Rockwood, who is at home with the Lord.
1: Shall we pray, Father in heaven? We're thankful to be in the presence of God today. We can say that we love Thee because Thou hast first loved us. And oh, we're thankful for Thy daily care, Thy daily provision. Now, Father, I pray for each one listening in. Thou dost know the need and burden of every heart. And oh, I pray for those who are not saved, many who are religious but lost. Oh, help them to see their need and come not to the church, but come to the Savior. I pray in Jesus' name, amen. We're thinking of the millennial kingdom, and many believe that the church is here to save the world, to reform the world, to change the world, and to bring in the kingdom. But no, the Bible teaches that the kingdom will be established after the second coming of Christ. We believe there can be no millennium until the coming again of our Lord, because there can be no millennium until Israel will be restored to their own land. But Israel will be restored to the land at the second coming of Christ. So there can be no millennium until Christ comes. If we turn to the book of Zechariah, there we see the people of Israel at last brought to repentance, broken down before God, confessing their sins. Now this is the trouble with them now. They are going back to the land, but the greatest trouble with Israel is that they are constantly justifying themselves instead of owning their sin before God. Oh, we need to recognize that they have a definite need before the Lord. And all of this problem in the Middle East will not be solved until Jesus comes again. And when he comes, when they look upon him, whom they have pierced, behold, he cometh with clouds, and every eye shall see him, and they also which pierced him. Isn't that wonderful? And all kindreds of the earth shall wail because of him. Revelation 1:7. It is when our Lord Jesus Christ comes again, when his feet will stand in the day upon the Mount of Olives, when he presents himself the second time to his people, that they shall look upon me whom they have pierced. Zechariah 12:10. They shall cry, what are these wounds in thine hands? Then he shall answer, those with which I was wounded in the house of my friends. Zechariah 13:6. Then they break and confess their sins, mourn for him as one mourneth for his only son, and shall be in bitterness for him as one that is in bitterness for his firstborn. Zechariah 12:10. Then the Spirit from on high will be poured out on them, and their hearts will be turned back to God. A nation will be born in a day. There will be a regenerated Israel. They will be gathered back to the land of their fathers, and God will fulfill all the promises made to them through the prophets throughout the centuries. There can be no millennium until Christ comes, because there can be no millennium until the first resurrection. That is, the resurrection of the saints who have died all down through the centuries. These saints who have died are to have a part in that great kingdom. They are to reign with Christ when he reigns. Therefore, they must be raised from the dead before that can be true. But the resurrection of the saints will take place at the second coming of Christ. So there can be no millennium until Christ comes. Whether one thinks of Old Testament saints, or of the saints of the church age, or whether he thinks of those who shall die under the Antichrist in the days of the great tribulation yet to come, they will have part in one of the cohorts of the first resurrection. That term includes all the people of God who will be raised prior to the reign of Christ. Our Lord's own resurrection was the beginning of the first resurrection. Turn to the 20th chapter of Revelation and see how two very distinct cohorts are brought before us there. Notice verse 4, and I saw thrones, and they sat upon them, and judgment was given unto them. There you have the saints of the Old Testament. Now notice, the Lord himself shall descend from heaven with a shout, with the voice of the archangel, and with the trump of God, and the dead in Christ shall rise first. Then we which are alive and remain shall be caught up together with them in the clouds to meet the Lord in the air. And so shall we ever be with the Lord. 1 Thessalonians 4. I saw thrones, and those sitting upon them. But notice, I saw the souls of them that were beheaded for the witness of Christ. Revelation 24. What about the wicked dead? But the rest of the dead lived not again until the 1,000 years were finished. This is the first resurrection. Blessed and holy is he that hath part in the first resurrection. On such the second death hath no power, but they shall be priests of God and of Christ, and shall reign with him 1,000 years. There can be no millennium then until after the first resurrection. The saints who have died must be raised, because they are to have a part with Christ in that glorious kingdom era, and they will be in their physical resurrection bodies. Yes, there can be no millennium until Christ comes, because there can be no millennium until the rapture, the change of the living believers of this dispensation. For we are promised a part in that glorious kingdom. We are not to be down here for Christ to reign over us, but yonder with him in the heavenly Jerusalem to reign with him over a regenerated world. This I say, brethren, that flesh and blood cannot inherit the kingdom of God. So we must have our glorified bodies and change bodies in order to participate in that wonderful reign of our blessed Lord. Daniel says the time came that the saints possessed the kingdom, and we will be fitted for our part in that kingdom by the rapture. That is, those who live until the coming of our Lord Jesus Christ. And Paul says, behold, I show you a mystery. We shall not all sleep. You see, we're not all going to die, but we shall all be changed in a moment, in the twinkling of an eye at the last trump. Oh, what a time it's going to be. And so this glorious event takes place at the coming of our Lord. So there can be no millennium until Christ comes, because there can be no millennium until that event takes place. The living saints are caught up to be with the Lord. Oh, we have such a blessed hope. Jesus is coming again. And as a believer, are you ready for the coming of the Lord? Are you living with eternity's values in view? Are you living to occupy for him and to serve him and to put him first? Let him be the Lord of your life. Oh, I have no doubt some of you have become cold in your fellowship, wandered away from the fold. Oh, today confess your sin, put it under the blood, and come back to God. And if you're not saved, now is the accepted time. Now is the day of salvation. God says, come now and let us reason together, saith the Lord. Though your sins be as scarlet, they shall be as white as snow. Though they be red like crimson, they shall be as wool. The church can't do that. The sacraments can't do that. But Christ can do it. And he'll save you today if you come. Turn from sin and receive Christ as your own personal Savior. 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
7: Taking a look at the weather now. Tonight is partly cloudy, winds north of 20 kilometers an hour, becoming light late this evening, and a low of 16. Tomorrow, Saturday, there will be a mix of sun and cloud, clearing late in the afternoon, a high of 28, but with the humidex 33 and a UV index of very high. Tomorrow night, it will be clear with a low of 19. And on Sunday, it'll be sunny with a high of 31. Sunday night, there will be cloudy periods with a 60% chance of showers and a low of 18. To start the week off on Monday, there will be cloudy, 60% chance of showers, a high of 24, and Monday night, it will be clear with a low of 12. Stay weather ready, stream us anytime, anywhere. 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
1: Taking a look at the weather now. Tonight is partly cloudy, winds north of 20 kilometers an hour, becoming light late this evening, and a low of 16. Tomorrow, Saturday, there will be a mix of sun and cloud, clearing late in the afternoon, a high of 28, but with the humidex 33 and a UV index of very high. Tomorrow night, it will be clear with a low of 19. And on Sunday, it'll be sunny with a high of 31. Sunday night, there will be cloudy periods with a 60% chance of showers and a low of 18. To start the week off on Monday, there will be cloudy, 60% chance of showers, a high of 24, and Monday night, it will be clear with a low of 12. Stay weather ready, stream us anytime, anywhere. 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
3: Taking a look at the weather now. Tonight is partly cloudy, winds north of 20 kilometers an hour, becoming light late this evening, and a low of 16. Tomorrow, Saturday, there will be a mix of sun and cloud, clearing late in the afternoon, a high of 28, but with the humidex 33 and a UV index of very high. Tomorrow night, it will be clear with a low of 19. And on Sunday, it'll be sunny with a high of 31. Sunday night, there will be cloudy periods with a 60% chance of showers and a low of 18. To start the week off on Monday, there will be cloudy, 60% chance of showers, a high of 24, and Monday night it will be clear with a low of 12. 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
1: Taking a look at the weather now. Tonight is partly cloudy. Winds north of 20 kilometers an hour, becoming light late this evening, and a low of 16. Tomorrow, Saturday, there will be a mix of sun and cloud, clearing late in the afternoon, a high of 28, but with the humidex 33 and a UV index of very high. Tomorrow night, it will be clear with a low of 19. And on Sunday, it'll be sunny with a high of 31. Sunday night, there will be cloudy periods with a 60% chance of showers and a low of 18. To start the week off on Monday, there will be cloudy, 60% chance of showers, a high of 24, and Monday night it will be clear with a low of 12. Stay weather ready, stream us anytime, anywhere. 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
1: Taking a look at the weather now. Tonight is partly cloudy, winds north of 20 kilometers an hour, becoming light late this evening, and a low of 16. Tomorrow, Saturday, there will be a mix of sun and cloud, clearing late in the afternoon, a high of 28, but with the humidex 33 and a UV index of very high. Tomorrow night, it will be clear with a low of 19. And on Sunday, it'll be sunny with a high of 31. Sunday night, there will be cloudy periods with a 60% chance of showers and a low of 18. To start the week off on Monday, there will be cloudy, 60% chance of showers, a high of 24, and Monday night it will be clear with a low of 12. Stay weather ready, stream us anytime, anywhere. 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

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We get it. So are we. 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
2: Taking a look at the weather now. Tonight is partly cloudy. Winds north of 20 kilometers an hour, becoming light late this evening, and a low of 16. Tomorrow, Saturday, there will be a mix of sun and cloud, clearing late in the afternoon, a high of 28, but with the humidex 33 and a UV index of very high. Tomorrow night, it will be clear with a low of 19. And on Sunday, it'll be sunny with a high of 31. Sunday night, there will be cloudy periods with a 60% chance of showers and a low of 18. To start the week off on Monday, there will be cloudy, 60% chance of showers, a high of 24, and Monday night, it will be clear with a low of 12. Stay weather ready, stream us anytime, anywhere. 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
2: Taking a look at the weather now. Tonight is partly cloudy, winds north of 20 kilometers an hour, becoming light late this evening, and a low of 16. Tomorrow, Saturday, there will be a mix of sun and cloud, clearing late in the afternoon, a high of 28, but with the humidex 33, and a UV index of very high. Tomorrow night, it will be clear with a low of 19. And on Sunday, it'll be sunny with a high of 31. Sunday night, there will be cloudy periods with a 60% chance of showers and a low of 18. To start the week off on Monday, there will be cloudy, 60% chance of showers, a high of 24, and Monday night, it will be clear with a low of 12. Stay weather ready, stream us anytime, anywhere. 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

sky. 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
1: Taking a look at the weather now. Tonight is partly cloudy. Winds north of 20 kilometers an hour, becoming light late this evening, and a low of 16. Tomorrow, Saturday, there will be a mix of sun and cloud, clearing late in the afternoon, a high of 28, but with the humidex 33 and a UV index of very high. Tomorrow night, it will be clear with a low of 19. And on Sunday, it'll be sunny with a high of 31. Sunday night, there will be cloudy periods with a 60% chance of showers and a low of 18. To start the week off on Monday, there will be cloudy, 60% chance of showers, a high of 24, and Monday night it will be clear with a low of 12. Stay weather ready, stream us anytime, anywhere. 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
2: Taking a look at the weather now. Tonight is partly cloudy, winds north of 20 kilometers an hour, becoming light late this evening, and a low of 16. Tomorrow, Saturday, there will be a mix of sun and cloud, clearing late in the afternoon, a high of 28, but with the humidex 33 and a UV index of very high. Tomorrow night, it will be clear with a low of 19. And on Sunday, it'll be sunny with a high of 31. Sunday night, there will be cloudy periods with a 60% chance of showers and a low of 18. To start the week off on Monday, there will be cloudy, 60% chance of showers, a high of 24, and Monday night it will be clear with a low of 12. 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
1: Taking a look at the weather now. Tonight is partly cloudy. Winds north of 20 kilometers an hour, becoming light late this evening, and a low of 16. Tomorrow, Saturday, there will be a mix of sun and cloud, clearing late in the afternoon, a high of 28, but with the humidex 33 and a UV index of very high. Tomorrow night, it will be clear with a low of 19. And on Sunday, it'll be sunny with a high of 31. Sunday night, there will be cloudy periods with a 60% chance of showers and a low of 18. To start the week off on Monday, there will be cloudy, 60% chance of showers, a high of 24, and Monday night it will be clear with a low of 12. 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
1: Later this morning, there's a mix of sun and cloud, clearing late in the afternoon. A high of 28 today, but with the humidex 33 and a UV index of 8, or very high. Later tonight, it'll be clear with a low of 19. Tomorrow on Sunday, it'll be sunny with a high of 31. Cloudy period Sunday night with a 60% chance of showers and a low of 18. And then on Monday, it'll be cloudy with a 60% chance of showers with a high of 24. And Monday night, it'll be clear with a low of 12. On Tuesday, it'll be sunny with a high of 23. And Tuesday night, it'll be clear, also a low of 12. On Wednesday, hump day, it'll be sunny, high of 28. And Wednesday night, it'll be clear with a low of 15. 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
2: Later this morning, there's a mix of sun and cloud, clearing late in the afternoon, a high of 28 today, but with the humidex 33 and a UV index of 8, or very high. Later tonight, it'll be clear with a low of 19. Tomorrow on Sunday, it'll be sunny with a high of 31, cloudy period Sunday night with a 60% chance of showers and a low of 18. And then on Monday, it'll be cloudy with a 60% chance of showers with a high of 24, and Monday night, it'll be clear with a low of 12. On Tuesday, it'll be sunny with a high of 23, and Tuesday night, it'll be clear, also a low of 12. On Wednesday, hump day, it'll be sunny, high of 28, and Wednesday night, it'll be clear with a low of 15. 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
2: Later this morning, there is a mix of sun and cloud, clearing late in the afternoon, a high of 28 today, but with the humidex 33 and a UV index of 8, or very high. Later tonight, it'll be clear with a low of 19. Tomorrow on Sunday, it'll be sunny with a high of 31, cloudy period Sunday night with a 60% chance of showers and a low of 18. And then on Monday, it'll be cloudy with a 60% chance of showers with a high of 24, and Monday night, it'll be clear with a low of 12. On Tuesday, it'll be sunny with a high of 23, and Tuesday night, it'll be clear, also a low of 12. On Wednesday, hump day, it'll be sunny, high of 28, and Wednesday night, it'll be clear with a low of 15. 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
1: Later this morning, there's a mix of sun and cloud, clearing late in the afternoon. A high of 28 today, but with the humidex 33 and a UV index of 8, or very high. Later tonight, it'll be clear with a low of 19. Tomorrow on Sunday, it'll be sunny with a high of 31. Cloudy period Sunday night with a 60% chance of showers and a low of 18. And then on Monday, it'll be cloudy with a 60% chance of showers with a high of 24. And Monday night, it'll be clear with a low of 12. On Tuesday, it'll be sunny with a high of 23. And Tuesday night, it'll be clear, also a low of 12. On Wednesday, hump day, it'll be sunny, high of 28. And Wednesday night, it'll be clear with a low of 15. 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

0: We know you're busy. You've got work, kids, hobbies, maybe a cat that thinks it's the boss. We get it. That's why we're busy too, gathering all the day's local news and stuffing it into one handy-dandy email just for you. 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
1: Later this morning, there is a mix of sun and cloud, clearing late in the afternoon. A high of 28 today, but with the humidex 33 and a UV index of 8, or very high. Later tonight, it'll be clear with a low of 19. Tomorrow on Sunday, it'll be sunny with a high of 31. Cloudy period Sunday night with a 60% chance of showers and a low of 18. And then on Monday, it'll be cloudy with a 60% chance of showers with a high of 24. And Monday night, it'll be clear with a low of 12. On Tuesday, it'll be sunny with a high of 23. And Tuesday night, it'll be clear, also a low of 12. On Wednesday, hump day, it'll be sunny, high of 28. And Wednesday night, it'll be clear with a low of 15. 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

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We'd love to congratulate you and offer up some baby names. 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
2: Later this morning, there's a mix of sun and cloud, clearing late in the afternoon. A high of 28 today, but with the Humidex 33 and a UV index of 8, or very high. Later tonight, it'll be clear with a low of 19. Tomorrow on Sunday, it'll be sunny with a high of 31. Cloudy period Sunday night with a 60% chance of showers and a low of 18. And then on Monday, it'll be cloudy with a 60% chance of showers with a high of 24. And Monday night, it'll be clear with a low of 12. On Tuesday, it'll be sunny with a high of 23. And Tuesday night, it'll be clear, also a low of 12. On Wednesday,

Hump day, it'll be sunny, high of 28, and Wednesday night, it'll be clear with a low of 15. 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
1: Later this morning, there's a mix of sun and cloud, clearing late in the afternoon. A high of 28 today, but with the humidex 33 and a UV index of 8, or very high. Later tonight, it'll be clear with a low of 19. Tomorrow on Sunday, it'll be sunny with a high of 31. Cloudy period Sunday night with a 60% chance of showers and a low of 18. And then on Monday, it'll be cloudy with a 60% chance of showers with a high of 24. And Monday night, it'll be clear with a low of 12. On Tuesday, it'll be sunny with a high of 23. And Tuesday night, it'll be clear, also a low of 12. On Wednesday, hump day, it'll be sunny, high of 28. And Wednesday night, it'll be clear with a low of 15. 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
4: Later this morning, there is a mix of sun and cloud, clearing late in the afternoon. A high of 28 today, but with the humidex 33 and a UV index of 8, or very high. Later tonight, it'll be clear with a low of 19. Tomorrow on Sunday, it'll be sunny with a high of 31. Cloudy period Sunday night with a 60% chance of showers and a low of 18. And then on Monday, it'll be cloudy with a 60% chance of showers with a high of 24. And Monday night, it'll be clear with a low of 12. On Tuesday, it'll be sunny with a high of 23. And Tuesday night, it'll be clear, also a low of 12. On Wednesday, hump day, it'll be sunny, high of 28. And Wednesday night, it'll be clear with a low of 15. 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
2: Later this morning, there's a mix of sun and cloud, clearing late in the afternoon. A high of 28 today, but with the humidex 33 and a UV index of 8, or very high. Later tonight, it'll be clear with a low of 19. Tomorrow on Sunday, it'll be sunny with a high of 31. Cloudy period Sunday night with a 60% chance of showers and a low of 18. And then on Monday, it'll be cloudy with a 60% chance of showers with a high of 24. And Monday night, it'll be clear with a low of 12. On Tuesday, it'll be sunny with a high of 23. And Tuesday night, it'll be clear, also a low of 12. On Wednesday, hump day, it'll be sunny, high of 28. And Wednesday night, it'll be clear with a low of 15. 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
1: Later this morning, there's a mix of sun and cloud, clearing late in the afternoon, a high of 28 today, but with the humidex 33 and a UV index of 8, or very high. Later tonight, it'll be clear with a low of 19. Tomorrow on Sunday, it'll be sunny with a high of 31, cloudy period Sunday night with a 60% chance of showers and a low of 18. And then on Monday, it'll be cloudy with a 60% chance of showers with a high of 24, and Monday night, it'll be clear with a low of 12. On Tuesday, it'll be sunny with a high of 23, and Tuesday night, it'll be clear, also a low of 12. On Wednesday, hump day, it'll be sunny, high of 28, and Wednesday night, it'll be clear with a low of 15. 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
3: Later this morning, there's a mix of sun and cloud, clearing late in the afternoon. A high of 28 today, but with the humidex 33 and a UV index of 8 or very high. Later tonight, it'll be clear with a low of 19. Tomorrow on Sunday, it'll be sunny with a high of 31. Cloudy periods Sunday night with a 60% chance of showers and a low of 18. And then on Monday, it'll be cloudy with a 60% chance of showers with a high of 24. And Monday night, it'll be clear with a low of 12. On Tuesday, it'll be sunny with a high of 23. And Tuesday night, it'll be clear, also a low of 12. On Wednesday, hump day, it'll be sunny, high of 28, and Wednesday night, it'll be clear with a low of 15. 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
1: Later this morning, there is a mix of sun and cloud, clearing late in the afternoon. A high of 28 today, but with the Humidex 33 and a UV index of 8, or very high. Later tonight, it'll be clear with a low of 19. Tomorrow on Sunday, it'll be sunny with a high of 31. Cloudy period Sunday night with a 60% chance of showers and a low of 18. And then on Monday, it'll be cloudy with a 60% chance of showers with a high of 24. And Monday night, it'll be clear with a low of 12. On Tuesday, it'll be sunny with a high of 23. And Tuesday night, it'll be clear, also a low of 12. On Wednesday, hump day, it'll be sunny, high of 28. And Wednesday night, it'll be clear with a low of 15. 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
1: Later this morning, there's a mix of sun and cloud, clearing late in the afternoon, a high of 28 today, but with the humidex 33 and a UV index of 8, or very high. Later tonight, it'll be clear with a low of 19. Tomorrow on Sunday, it'll be sunny with a high of 31, cloudy period Sunday night with a 60% chance of showers and a low of 18. And then on Monday, it'll be cloudy with a 60% chance of showers with a high of 24, and Monday night, it'll be clear with a low of 12. On Tuesday, it'll be sunny with a high of 23, and Tuesday night, it'll be clear, also a low of 12. On Wednesday, hump day, it'll be sunny, high of 28, and Wednesday night, it'll be clear with a low of 15. 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
2: Later this morning, there's a mix of sun and cloud, clearing late in the afternoon. A high of 28 today, but with the humidex 33 and a UV index of 8, or very high. Later tonight, it'll be clear with a low of 19. Tomorrow on Sunday, it'll be sunny with a high of 31. Cloudy period Sunday night with a 60% chance of showers and a low of 18. And then on Monday, it'll be cloudy with a 60% chance of showers with a high of 24. And Monday night, it'll be clear with a low of 12. On Tuesday, it'll be sunny with a high of 23. And Tuesday night, it'll be clear, also a low of 12. On Wednesday, hump day, it'll be sunny, high of 28. And Wednesday night, it'll be clear with a low of 15. 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
2: Later this morning, there's a mix of sun and cloud, clearing late in the afternoon, a high of 28 today, but with the humidex 33 and a UV index of 8, or very high. Later tonight, it'll be clear with a low of 19. Tomorrow on Sunday, it'll be sunny with a high of 31, cloudy period Sunday night with a 60% chance of showers and a low of 18. And then on Monday, it'll be cloudy with a 60% chance of showers with a high of 24, and Monday night, it'll be clear with a low of 12. On Tuesday, it'll be sunny with a high of 23, and Tuesday night, it'll be clear, also a low of 12. On Wednesday, hump day, it'll be sunny, high of 28, and Wednesday night, it'll be clear with a low of 15. 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
2: Later this morning, there is a mix of sun and cloud, clearing late in the afternoon, a high of 28 today, but with the humidex 33 and a UV index of 8, or very high. Later tonight, it will be clear with a low of 19. Tomorrow on Sunday, it'll be sunny with a high of 31, cloudy period Sunday night with a 60% chance of showers and a low of 18. And then on Monday, it'll be cloudy with a 60% chance of showers with a high of 24, and Monday night, it'll be clear with a low of 12. On Tuesday, it'll be sunny with a high of 23, and Tuesday night, it'll be clear, also a low of 12. On Wednesday, hump day, it'll be sunny, high of 28, and Wednesday night, it'll be clear with a low of 15. Local news, local sports, and local weather free via the Portage Online app. I'm Matt Schroeder.

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3: Later this morning, there's a mix of sun and cloud, clearing late in the afternoon, a high of 28 today, but with the humidex 33 and a UV index of 8, or very high. Later tonight, it'll be clear with a low of 19. Tomorrow on Sunday, it'll be sunny with a high of 31, cloudy periods Sunday night with a 60% chance of showers and a low of 18. And then on Monday, it'll be cloudy with a 60% chance of showers with a high of 24, and Monday night, it'll be clear with a low of 12. On Tuesday, it'll be sunny with a high of 23, and Tuesday night, it'll be clear, also a low of 12. On Wednesday, hump day, it'll be sunny, high of 28, and Wednesday night, it'll be clear with a low of 15. 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

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Because, hey, it's called news, not olds. 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
1: Later this morning, there's a mix of sun and cloud, clearing late in the afternoon, a high of 28 today, but with the humidex 33 and a UV index of 8, or very high. Later tonight, it'll be clear with a low of 19. Tomorrow on Sunday, it'll be sunny with a high of 31, cloudy periods Sunday night with a 60% chance of showers and a low of 18. And then on Monday, it'll be cloudy with a 60% chance of showers with a high of 24, and Monday night, it'll be clear with a low of 12. On Tuesday, it'll be sunny with a high of 23, and Tuesday night, it'll be clear, also a low of 12. On Wednesday, hump day, it'll be sunny, high of 28, and Wednesday night, it'll be clear with a low of 15. 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
1: Good morning, I'm Judy Peters. The high today, 29 degrees. Your forecast details are coming up. The father of a Portage Prairie woman killed in a 2024 boating collision is suing three men alleging negligence led to her death. Reporter Corey Canute has the details.
2: The lawsuit was filed in Manitoba's Court of King's Bench after Ashley Rogers died in a crash involving a Sea-Doo and a pontoon boat on the White Mud River. David Harold Rogers is seeking damages on behalf of family members, including Ashley's two children, parents, siblings, grandmother, and common law partner. The claim alleges the boat operators failed to use reasonable care when navigating the river. The allegations have not been tested in court. From the Portage Online Newsroom, I'm Corey Canute.
1: Long Plains First Nations' fifth annual Pride Day returned on Saturday, bringing the community together despite last-minute planning and extreme heat. Here's Portage Online's Tristan Sokolowski with more.
3: Organizer Naomi Foschnut says the event has grown into an important space where people can celebrate who they are and feel accepted in their own community.
4: We've heard over the past years that people have felt more comfortable in their skin just because this happens. And we've had people like thank, you know, like us and just say like, you know, this circumstance happened because of that. And I'm grateful for that because that's really the whole point of it was to make people feel comfortable and feel loved and feel included.
3: She says the community support once again made the event possible with volunteer sponsors and local leadership stepping up to help. From Portage Online News, I'm Tristan Sokolowski.
1: The Ofti Summer Smash returns to Westburn today, raising money for Prairie Harbor, Inc. The doubles cornhole tournament supports the organization through team registrations, a barbecue, and prize table. Colin Doyle says helping Prairie Harbor was an easy decision.
5: You know, they have a smaller staff, kind of maybe less resources than some of the bigger organizations. But also, she runs an organization that there is a dire need for in our city.
1: This year, each team registration will donate $20 to Prairie Harbor. You can find more details on these stories at Portage Online and in your inbox when you subscribe to the Daily News. A mix of sun and cloud today, 29 degrees, the humidex 33. Today's UV index is 8 or very high. Clear and windy tonight, a low of 18. Tomorrow, mainly sunny and windy, a high of 34 and the humidex 40. Showers on Monday, 23 degrees, and then for Tuesday, it'll be sunny with a high of 23. Current weather conditions can be found anytime on the Napa Auto Parts Portage of Prairie weather page. 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

0: It's Patty Loveless with Blue Side of Town right here on CFRY Real Country Radio. Good morning, everybody. It is the first day of August and part of a long weekend. And if you're not already at the lake or camping or planning to be at the beach, you might be looking for some things to do today. So celebrate summer with us here at CFRY. Here's a few things that you can look at. 10 o'clock this morning, the farmer's market will be at the PCI parking lot. That's always a great place to visit. 10:30 this morning, Wiggles and Giggles, as well as the Lego Club with Mr. Jeff, will be happening at the Portage La Prairie Regional Library. And that's followed by Stay and Play at 11. This morning at 11, off the Summer Smash Doubles Cornhole event will be occurring. And the Sandcastle Building Contest held at Delta Beach, the sixth annual event, is going on right now as we talk. Judging will be this afternoon around 2 o'clock. At 4 p.m., homemade hygiene product making at Huddle Portage. Great afternoon for the teens. And at 5 o'clock tonight, Gladstone Legion number 110 will have their regular Saturday meat draw and chase the ace. And finally, at 8 o'clock tonight, it's karaoke night at the Portage Legion.
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0: That's Paul Branton leaving on CFRY Real Country Radio. I'm Chris Kitchen here with you on this Saturday morning. We've made it to the weekend and shaping up to be another beautiful summer day across southern Manitoba. Would I say it's hot? Oh, that's always in the eye of the beholder. We will see a mix of sun and cloud throughout the day today. The temperature plans to climb around 33 degrees. So if you're heading to the lake or maybe working in the yard or taking in one of the events around the region, just keep some water close and don't forget the sunscreen. So settle in, folks. Enjoy your Saturday morning. We've got great country music coming your way on CFRY.
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6: A mix of sun and cloud today, 29 degrees, the humidex 33. Today's UV index is 8 or very high. Clear and windy tonight, a low of 18. Tomorrow, mainly sunny and windy, a high of 34 and the humidex 40. Showers on Monday, 23 degrees, and then for Tuesday, it'll be sunny with a high of 23. Current weather conditions can be found anytime on the Napa Auto Parts Portage of Prairie weather page. 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

backyard barbecues, park picnics, and beautiful prairie skies. Making the most of your Terry Fox Day long weekend sunshine. CFRY.

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1: Good morning, I'm Judy Peters. The high today, 29 degrees. Your forecast details are coming up. The father of a Portage la Prairie woman killed in a 2024 boating collision is suing three men alleging negligence led to her death. Reporter Corey Knute has the details.
2: The lawsuit was filed in Manitoba's Court of King's Bench after Ashley Rogers died in a crash involving a Sea-Doo and a pontoon boat on the White Mud River. David Harold Rogers is seeking damages on behalf of family members, including Ashley's two children, parents, siblings, grandmother, and common law partner. The claim alleges the boat operators failed to use reasonable care when navigating the river. The allegations have not been tested in court. From the Portage Online Newsroom, I'm Corey Knute.
1: Long Plains First Nations 5th Annual Pride Day returned on Saturday, bringing the community together despite last-minute planning and extreme heat. Here's Portage Online's Tristan Sokolowski with more.
3: Organizer Naomi Foschnut says the event has grown into an important space where people can celebrate who they are and feel accepted in their own community.
4: We've heard over the past years that people have felt more comfortable in their skin just because this happens. And we've had people like thank, you know, like us and just say like, you know, this circumstance happened because of that. And I'm grateful for that because that's really the whole point of it was to make people feel comfortable and feel loved and feel included.
3: She says the community support once again made the event possible with volunteers, sponsors, and local leadership stepping up to help. From Portage Online News, I'm Tristan Sokolowski.
1: The Ofti Summer Smash returns to Westburn today, raising money for Prairie Harbor, Inc. The doubles cornhole tournament supports the organization through team registrations, a barbecue, and prize table. Colin Doyle says helping Prairie Harbor was an easy decision.
5: You know, they have a smaller staff, kind of maybe less resources than some of the bigger organizations. But also, she runs an organization that there is a dire need for in our city.
1: This year, each team registration will donate $20 to Prairie Harbor. You can find more details on these stories at Portage Online and in your inbox when you subscribe to the Daily News.
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1: A mix of sun and cloud today, 29 degrees, the humidex 33. Today's UV index is 8 or very high. Clear and windy tonight, a low of 18. Tomorrow, mainly sunny and windy, a high of 34 and the humidex 40. Showers on Monday, 23 degrees, and then for Tuesday, it'll be sunny with a high of 23. Current weather conditions can be found anytime on the Napa Auto Parts Portage la Prairie weather page. 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
0: You're busy. We get it. So are we. Gathering news and telling stories about our community. Now, for busy folks like us, all the news of the day comes in one handy-dandy email. 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

0: That's Faith Hill, If My Heart Had Wings, right here on CFRY Real Country Radio. I'm Chris Kitchen with you on this Saturday morning. It's August the 1st, a brand new day to a brand new month. And I was looking at some of the weather records that were set on this day in decades past. The highest temperature we ever saw on August 1st, well, not we ever saw, but within the past 30, 40 years, 35 degrees in 1989. We're looking at around 33 today, so we're going to come close to tying that record, but I don't think we'll break it. Lowest temperature, way back in 72, it was 8 degrees today. And in 1964, 27 millimeters of rain fell. Definitely not something we're going to worry about today as we enjoy a mix of sun and cloud this afternoon.
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6: A mix of sun and cloud today, 29 degrees, the humidex 33. Today's UV index is 8 or very high. Clear and windy tonight, a low of 18. Tomorrow, mainly sunny and windy, a high of 34 and the humidex 40. Showers on Monday, 23 degrees, and then for Tuesday, it'll be sunny with a high of 23. Current weather conditions can be found anytime on the Napa Auto Parts Portage of Prairie weather page. 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

0: Brad Joner, your love is my luck, right here on CFRY 920 AM. Well, welcome to August, everybody. It's the eighth month of the year, and it's the final full month of what they call the meteorological summer. Scientifically, they're calling, the last month of summer. It's also the beginning of a long weekend, and August usually brings that unmistakable feeling that summer is starting to move a little faster and September is getting a lot closer. We got things like the crops are changing, harvest is getting closer, evenings are gradually getting shorter, and there's still plenty of summer left to enjoy, though. We'll begin the month with a mix of sun and cloud today and a high around 33. Welcome to August, and welcome to CFRY on this Saturday morning.
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1: Good morning, I'm Judy Peters. The high today, 29 degrees. Your forecast details are coming up. The father of a Portage Prairie woman killed in a 2024 boating collision is suing three men alleging negligence led to her death. Reporter Corey Canute has the details.
2: The lawsuit was filed in Manitoba's Court of King's Bench after Ashley Rogers died in a crash involving a Sea-Doo and a pontoon boat on the White Mud River. David Harold Rogers is seeking damages on behalf of family members, including Ashley's two children, parents, siblings, grandmother, and common law partner. The claim alleges the boat operators failed to use reasonable care when navigating the river. The allegations have not been tested in court. From the Portage Online Newsroom, I'm Corey Canute.
1: Long Plains First Nations' fifth annual Pride Day returned on Saturday, bringing the community together despite last-minute planning and extreme heat. Here's Portage Online's Tristan Sokolowski with more.
3: Organizer Naomi Foschnut says the event has grown into an important space where people can celebrate who they are and feel accepted in their own community.
4: We've heard over the past years that people have felt more comfortable in their skin just because this happens. And we've had people like thank, you know, like us and just say like, you know, this circumstance happened because of that. And I'm grateful for that because that's really the whole point of it was to make people feel comfortable and feel loved and feel included.
3: She says the community support once again made the event possible with volunteers, sponsors, and local leadership stepping up to help. From Portage Online News, I'm Tristan Sokolowski.
1: The Ofti Summer Smash returns to Westburn today, raising money for Prairie Harbor, Inc. The doubles cornhole tournament supports the organization through team registrations, a barbecue, and prize table. Colin Doyle says helping Prairie Harbor was an easy decision.
5: You know, they have a smaller staff, kind of maybe less resources than some of the bigger organizations. But also, she runs an organization that there is a dire need for in our city.
1: This year, each team registration will donate $20 to Prairie Harbor. You can find more details on these stories at Portage Online and in your inbox when you subscribe to the Daily News. A mix of sun and cloud today, 29 degrees, the humidex 33. Today's UV index is 8 or very high. Clear and windy tonight, a low of 18. Tomorrow, mainly sunny and windy, a high of 34 and the humidex 40. Showers on Monday, 23 degrees, and then for Tuesday, it'll be sunny with a high of 23. Current weather conditions can be found anytime on the Napa Auto Parts Portage of Prairie weather page. 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

I think I'll just stay here from Merle Haggard right here on CFRY, Real Country Radio. It's the 7 o'clock hour, and I'm Chris Kitchen with you. And Saturday, well, it's August the 1st, and it is the beginning of a long weekend. Lots of activities happening in and around Portage. 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Now, this Thursday, that's a couple of days away, but do want to mention that Concerts in the Park has returned, and they'll be at the Ukrainian Connection Bandstand at Island Park this Thursday, August the 6th, from 6 to 8, and you can enjoy some live music from Walter Kuzik and Terry Kuzik, as well as Johnny Dietrich, Southern Flavor, On the Edge, and some great food from No Ordinary Dog from Portage ARC. Bring a lawn chair, find a comfortable spot, enjoy a summer evening of local entertainment, and yes, gotta have some lemonade. They'll be there too. Concerts in the Park this Thursday, August 6th, 6 to 8 at the Ukrainian Connection Bandstand.

Lakeside Picnics to Neighborhood Barbecues. We're cooking up the ultimate summer vibe this Terry Fox Day weekend. Manitoba Proud. CFRY.

0: That's the Sean Taylor Band and Rolling Stone right here on CFRY Real Country Radio. I'm Chris Kitchen with you. It's 7 o'clock hour on this Saturday morning, and weekends around Portage of Prairie rarely stay empty for long, eh? I mean, we get up in the morning thinking, nah, there's nothing to do today, and then, well, in my case, the wife shows up with a list of stuff, and that's that. But there could always be something to find. Community festival down the highway, some live music in a park somewhere, fundraising barbecue, farmer's market. That's going on at PCI parking lot right now, and there is live music there, a car show, a pancake breakfast. How about a sand building contest that's happening out at Delta, even as we speak? Well, you know, there's things, and things that can make getting up early completely worthwhile. You can see what's happening around Portage and the surrounding communities. 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Because, folks, your next summer memory may be waiting just a short drive away, and all you have to do is show up.
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7: A mix of sun and cloud today, 29 degrees, the humidex 33. Today's UV index is 8 or very high. Clear and windy tonight, a low of 18. Tomorrow, mainly sunny and windy, a high of 34 and the humidex 40. Showers on Monday, 23 degrees, and then for Tuesday, it'll be sunny with a high of 23. Current weather conditions can be found anytime on the Napa Auto Parts Portage of Prairie weather page. That's on your Portage Online app. I'm Judy Peters.

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1: Good morning, I'm Judy Peters. The high today, 29 degrees. Your forecast details are coming up. The father of a Portage Prairie woman killed in a 2024 boating collision is suing three men alleging negligence led to her death. Reporter Corey Knute has the details.
2: The lawsuit was filed in Manitoba's Court of King's Bench after Ashley Rogers died in a crash involving a Sea-Doo and a pontoon boat on the White Mud River. David Harold Rogers is seeking damages on behalf of family members, including Ashley's two children, parents, siblings, grandmother, and common law partner. The claim alleges the boat operators failed to use reasonable care when navigating the river. The allegations have not been tested in court. From the Portage Online Newsroom, I'm Corey Knute.
1: Long Plain First Nation's fifth annual Pride Day returned on Saturday, bringing the community together despite last-minute planning and extreme heat. Here's Portage Online's Tristan Sokolowski with more.
3: Organizer Naomi Foschnut says the event has grown into an important space where people can celebrate who they are and feel accepted in their own community.
4: We've heard over the past years that people have felt more comfortable in their skin just because this happens. And we've had people like thank, you know, like us and just say like, you know, this circumstance happened because of that. And I'm grateful for that because that's really the whole point of it was to make people feel comfortable and feel loved and feel included.
3: She says the community support once again made the event possible with volunteer sponsors and local leadership stepping up to help. From Portage Online News, I'm Tristan Sokolowski.
1: The Ofti Summer Smash returns to Westburn today, raising money for Prairie Harbor, Inc. The doubles cornhole tournament supports the organization through team registrations, a barbecue, and prize table. Colin Doyle says helping Prairie Harbor was an easy decision.
5: You know, they have a smaller staff, kind of maybe less resources than some of the bigger organizations. But also, she runs an organization that there is a dire need for in our city.
1: This year, each team registration will donate $20 to Prairie Harbor. You can find more details on these stories at Portage Online and in your inbox when you subscribe to the Daily News. A mix of sun and cloud today, 29 degrees, the humidex 33. Today's UV index is 8 or very high. Clear and windy tonight, a low of 18. Tomorrow, mainly sunny and windy, a high of 34 and the humidex 40. Showers on Monday, 23 degrees, and then for Tuesday, it'll be sunny with a high of 23. Current weather conditions can be found anytime on the Napa Auto Parts Portage of Prairie weather page. 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

0: That's the original Harper Valley PTA right here on CFRY, Real Country Radio. I remember listening to that in my dad's 1975 Ford LTD on 58 CKY. That was a classic radio station, and some of the songs that we play here on CFRY, I was listening to them for the first time back in the mid-70s. You know how impressionable you get at 5 years old, 6 years old. I'm talking about impressions. 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They're the ones who build and strengthen our community. And you can hear their powerful stories of leadership, innovation, and heart as we spotlight those voices and their impact, which makes a difference. 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
1: A mix of sun and cloud today, 29 degrees, the Humidex 33. Today's UV index is 8 or very high. Clear and windy tonight, a low of 18. Tomorrow, mainly sunny and windy, a high of 34 and the Humidex 40. Showers on Monday, 23 degrees, and then for Tuesday, it'll be sunny with a high of 23. Current weather conditions can be found anytime on the Napa Auto Parts Portage of Prairie weather page. 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

Mackenzie Porter and Pickup right here on CFRY Real Country Radio. 7 o'clock hour on August the 1st, the first day of August, and the start of a long weekend. And something I want to point out you can do is head over to Delta Beach. Grab your buckets, shovels, and maybe a little imagination. The Delta Beach Association's 6th annual sandcastle competition is happening right now today. You'll have all morning to transform your beachfront canvas into something spectacular, and judging will happen at 2 o'clock. It could be a towering castle, a giant sea creature, something completely unexpected. It's all about sun, sand, and good vibes. If you're not going to enter directly, don't forget to just head down and check out all the amazing creations. It's the 6th annual sandcastle competition today at Delta Beach.

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1: Good morning, I'm Judy Peters. Today's high, 29 degrees. Your forecast details are coming up. A Portage of Prairie family has filed a civil lawsuit after Ashley Danielle Rogers died in 2024 in a White Mud River boating collision. We get the details from Portage Online's Corey Canute.
2: The lawsuit names three men as defendants, including the operators of the Sea-Doo and pontoon boat involved in the crash. The claim says Ashley died after suffering blunt force injuries when the two watercraft collided while rounding a bend. The family is seeking compensation for loss of support, guidance, and companionship, along with other costs. No statements of defense have been filed, and the allegations have not yet been tested in court. From the Portage Online newsroom, I'm Corey Canute.
1: Long Plains First Nation celebrated its fifth annual Pride Day, with community members coming together for a day of food, entertainment, and inclusion, despite several unexpected challenges. Organizer Corey Brooks says the turnout and community spirit made the day a success.
3: The smiles, the celebrations, people dressing up, it's amazing how they just come and they want to be part of it.
1: Brooks says the Pride Day continues to grow each year and remains a community-driven event that welcomes everyone. Planning is already underway for next year's celebration. The Ofties Summer Smash is back, bringing cornhole players together to support Prairie Harbor, Inc. The fundraiser helps provide essentials for people leaving domestic violence situations. Prairie Harbor's Tara Hayes says the support goes a long way.
4: When people are leaving their homes, sometimes they just leave with what they have on their back. So it's nice to be able to provide them with like new belongings if they need stuff.
1: The event also includes a barbecue and prize table. You can find more details on all of these stories at Portage Online and in your inbox when you subscribe to the Daily News. A mix of sun and cloud today, 29 degrees, the Humidex 33. Today's UV index is 8 or very high. Clear and windy tonight, a low of 18. Tomorrow, mainly sunny and windy, a high of 34 and the Humidex 40. Showers on Monday, 23 degrees, and then for Tuesday, it'll be sunny with a high of 23. Current weather conditions can be found anytime on the Napa Auto Parts Portage of Prairie weather page. 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

0: My Old Yellow Car from Dan Seals here on CFRY, Real Country Radio. I'm Chris Kitchen with you this the 8 o'clock hour on this Saturday morning. And come celebrate summer with us here at CFRY. 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

0: That's Tim Hicks and What a Song Should Do. And you're listening to here on CFRY 920 AM. Well, I'm Chris Kitchen with you, and the August long weekend is here. And it's one of those weekends when Manitoba really gets the show off. So whether you're heading to the lake, you're firing up the barbecue later on today, or visiting family, maybe even taking in a community event, or hey, why not just simply enjoying an extra day without the alarm clock? I'm just going to encourage you to make the most of it. The forecast is calling for plenty of summer heat this weekend, so keep on the sunscreen and keep the water close by. And remember, highways and campgrounds will be busy. Enjoy the August-long weekend, folks. Travel safely and take a little time to appreciate summer while we still have it.
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3: A mix of sun and cloud today, 29 degrees, the Humidex 33. Today's UV index is 8 or very high. Clear and windy tonight, a low of 18. Tomorrow, mainly sunny and windy, a high of 34 and the Humidex 40. Showers on Monday, 23 degrees, and then for Tuesday, it'll be sunny with a high of 23. Current weather conditions can be found anytime on the Napa Auto Parts Portage of Prairie weather page. That's on your Portage Online app. I'm Judy Peters.

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1: Good morning, I'm Judy Peters. Today's high 29 degrees. Your forecast details are coming up. A Portage of Prairie family has filed a civil lawsuit after Ashley Danielle Rogers died in 2024 in a White Mud River boating collision. We get the details from Portage Online's Corey Canute.
2: The lawsuit names three men as defendants, including the operators of the Sea-Doo and pontoon boat involved in the crash. The claim says Ashley died after suffering blunt force injuries when the two watercraft collided while rounding a bend. The family is seeking compensation for loss of support, guidance, and companionship, along with other costs. No statements of defense have been filed, and the allegations have not yet been tested in court. From the Portage Online newsroom, I'm Corey Canute.
1: Long Plains First Nation celebrated its fifth annual Pride Day, with community members coming together for a day of food, entertainment, and inclusion, despite several unexpected challenges. Organizer Corey Brooks says the turnout and community spirit made the day a success.
3: The smiles, the celebrations, people dressing up, it's amazing how they just come and they want to be part of it.
1: Brooks says the Pride Day continues to grow each year and remains a community-driven event that welcomes everyone. Planning is already underway for next year's celebration. The Ofties Summer Smash is back, bringing cornhole players together to support Prairie Harbor, Inc. The fundraiser helps provide essentials for people leaving domestic violence situations. Prairie Harbor's Tara Hayes says the support goes a long way.
4: When people are leaving their homes, sometimes they just leave with what they have on their back. So it's nice to be able to provide them with new belongings if they need stuff.
1: The event also includes a barbecue and prize table. You can find more details on all of these stories at Portage Online and in your inbox when you subscribe to the Daily News. A mix of sun and cloud today, 29 degrees, the humidex 33. Today's UV index is 8 or very high. Clear and windy tonight, a low of 18. Tomorrow, mainly sunny and windy, a high of 34 and the humidex 40. Showers on Monday, 23 degrees, and then for Tuesday, it'll be sunny with a high of 23. Current weather conditions can be found anytime on the Napa Auto Parts Portage of Prairie weather page. 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

0: That's Doug Stone, and I Never Knew Love on CFRY Real Country Radio. Well, I'm Chris Kitchen here with you. It's the 8 o'clock hour on this Saturday morning, and today is Sandcastle Day. I'm not talking about, like, just a local event. This is worldwide. And with the August-long weekend underway, the timing probably couldn't be much better, especially if we talk about the Sandcastle Building Contest happening out at Delta Beach. It's the sixth annual event, and I highly suggest you get out there to check out what's being put together. The judging happens at 2:00. It's going to be some pretty incredible architectural dreams. But you don't need an ocean to celebrate Sandcastle Day. One of Manitoba's lakes always are good. Sandy beaches, bucket and a shovel, that's all you need. And if you want your castle to last, the suggested recipe is about 8 parts sand to 1 part water. Of course, the real challenge isn't building the sandcastle. It's convincing the kids not to jump on it 5 seconds after you finish. Well, enjoy Sandcastle Day, folks, and another beautiful Manitoba summer weekend.
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2: A mix of sun and cloud today, 29 degrees, the Humidex 33. Today's UV index is 8 or very high. Clear and windy tonight, a low of 18. Tomorrow, mainly sunny and windy, a high of 34 and the Humidex 40. Showers on Monday, 23 degrees, and then for Tuesday, it'll be sunny with a high of 23. Current weather conditions can be found anytime on the Napa Auto Parts Portage of Prairie weather page. 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

0: Union with Someday right here on CFRY, Real Country Radio. Well, earlier we were talking about today being Sandcastle Day, like Worldwide Sandcastle Day. Today is also the World Wide Web Day, www.day. I'm just making that up. 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Yes, it was actually a person that came up with the idea. 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Now, we're here today, 2026. 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
2: Good morning, I'm Judy Peters. The high today, 29 degrees. Your forecast details are coming up. The father of a Portage Prairie woman killed in a 2024 boating collision is suing three men alleging negligence led to her death. Reporter Corey Knute has the details.
3: The lawsuit was filed in Manitoba's Court of King's Bench after Ashley Rogers died in a crash involving a Sea-Doo and a pontoon boat on the White Mud River. David Harold Rogers is seeking damages on behalf of family members, including Ashley's two children, parents, siblings, grandmother, and common law partner. The claim alleges the boat operators failed to use reasonable care when navigating the river. The allegations have not been tested in court. From the Portage Online Newsroom, I'm Corey Knute.
2: Long Plains First Nations' fifth annual Pride Day returned on Saturday, bringing the community together despite last-minute planning and extreme heat. Here's Portage Online's Tristan Sokolowski with more.
4: Organizer Naomi Foschnut says the event has grown into an important space where people can celebrate who they are and feel accepted in their own community.
5: We've heard over the past years that people have felt more comfortable in their skin just because this happens. And we've had people thank us and just say, this circumstance happened because of that. And I'm grateful for that because that's really the whole point of it, was to make people feel comfortable and feel loved and feel included.
4: She says the community support once again made the event possible with volunteers, sponsors, and local leadership stepping up to help. From Portage Online News, I'm Tristan Sokolowski.
2: The Ofti Summer Smash returns to Westburn today, raising money for Prairie Harbor, Inc. The doubles cornhole tournament supports the organization through team registrations, a barbecue, and prize table. Colin Doyle says helping Prairie Harbor was an easy decision.
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2: This year, each team registration will donate $20 to Prairie Harbor. You can find more details on these stories at Portage Online and in your inbox when you subscribe to the Daily News. A mix of sun and cloud today, 29 degrees, the humidex 33. Today's UV index is 8 or very high. Clear and windy tonight, a low of 18. Tomorrow, mainly sunny and windy, a high of 34 and the humidex 40. Showers on Monday, 23 degrees, and then for Tuesday, it'll be sunny with a high of 23. Current weather conditions can be found in

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0: That's Vince Gill and a little more love right here on CFRY Real Country Radio. Well, I'm Chris Kitchen here with you, and coming up next, the Lawn and Garden Show. 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
7: Good morning, everyone. I have to say, what a morning with the construction that's around us. Yeah, we have a little bit of construction. They always say, I guess it's, if it's Manitoba or if it's Winnipeg, it's if it's summertime, it's also construction time. So just to let you know, we are open, and I will mention my friends on the strip here. We are on a little strip. We are now, I guess, officially called Old St. Mary's Road. And, yeah, the construction here, so if you're out and about visiting the garden centers along with me and my buddies along the old St. Mary's Road, there is a detour, and you're going to take Sennewick Road and go southwest down the strip, and you'll be able to find us. If not, venture off to your other garden center and see what's happening there, because it is still a good time for gardening to see what's happening and what's changing and what's blooming. Yeah, perennials are sure taking a focus right about now in gardens because you're starting to see them popping and coming alive in your gardens. And as we hit into August, I am so excited. It's the time that I get to take a little bit of a break and, yes, get my hands more in my garden. Yeah, it's kind of like a shoemaker's son having a garden center to look after. But I love my garden. So please listen inside my garden gate. How I love my little garden where I sit and contemplate my perfect pieces of paradise inside my garden gate. Hanging baskets, pretty pots, the flowers are brimming over, the grass so green, the buttercups, the daisies, and yep, the clover. Honeysuckle and jasmine giving off its sweet perfume, pretty lilies wide open, rose bushes in full bloom. In summer, they stand tall and proud as the buds turn into flowers. I sit and watch as they flourish and while away the hours. I see little fledglings nesting up high in the tree, bees in and out of the bushes with their variegated leaves. Where they gather all the pollen, then soar into the sky, they're heading home at speed, returning to the hive. The melody of the wind chimes as they tinkle in the breeze, interwoven in gossamer cobwebs. At night, the spider weaves. The sunshine sparkles on the pond where the water lilies grow, golden fish and tadpoles swimming safely down below. It's all so very peaceful, relaxing in the sun, where the butterflies flutter by having so much fun. The sun goes down and darkness falls. The moon is big and bold, where all that live in the garden have a story to be told. The little gnomes are watching, the pixies and the sprites, dancing by the wishing well, aglow with fairy lights. I can sit here contemplating until it's very late, in this magical piece of paradise, just inside my garden gate. And with that, we'll be right back after this message.
8: Thank you, caller. We'll be back to you. Thank you, caller. We'll be back to you in a moment. But first, a look at your garden club circuit calendar. 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

0: We are venturing forth and our gardens are blooming. I have to say, and sometimes I do say, wow, the gardens are looking beautiful. But we did experience here in Winnipeg, I don't know whereabouts that you have are located. If you want to give me a shout, the lines are open 374, or sorry, 1-800-374-3315. But what a storm we had the other day. But before we venture into that, I do have a story to tell, because last week we were talking to you and speaking about our gardening, and I think the whole show went sideways a little bit when in the morning I found, walking around the corner, I saw a squirrel in amongst my little cherry tomatoes, and it was kind of comical. I kind of told you that I almost, well, yeah, okay, I gave a huge belly laugh. I think I scared the squirrel more than anything, because this little thing was sitting in my pot with my cherry tomatoes that were just beautiful, an inch and a half wide, glossy red, ready to be picked. And lo and behold, he gave me a side eye with a look, with a tomato full out in his mouth that he looked like he was blowing a bubble from a bubble gum. Well, I think the challenge has been set, because I've been trying to deter him from going away from one area to the other. And lo and behold, this little, I'm not going to say the word, has now ventured into eating. I'm talking sitting, balancing, tight roping on a tomato cage to nibble now my Mountain Man tomatoes. I am beyond myself as to deterring and trying to see what I can do to deter these squirrels. Moving my cages, moving my pots, because yes, I have them in tomato cages, and giving them a little bit of a different location, changing the location. But he's still finding it. And before I go to Lena, I'm just going to let you know that a little red square, a squirrel, sorry, how much do you think a little red squirrel could carry? Mountain Man tomato, 3 to 4 inches wide. He took it off the vine of the tomato, dragged it 25 feet, and he couldn't take it up my 30-foot cedar tree. So what did he do? He nibbled. He ate a portion of it. Quite comical. He tried dragging it up the tree. The tomato fell. He went down to the bottom to find the tomato. He nibbled a little bit more. He pulled it up again, and it fell again. My husband and I were laughing, seeing if the challenge was there for him. And what did he do? Lo and behold, he ate the percentage of tomato that enabled him to go 10 feet up into a tree and anchor the remaining of this red, juicy tomato in the crook of an arm of a branch of a cedar tree. The challenge is set. I don't know, but all I figure is if he worked that hard to do that. Can you imagine me eating as much as I weigh and that I can bring a tomato up a tree? Well, he earned it and he can have it. That's my thoughts. We're going to go right to lines. Lena's there. Good morning, Lena.
1: Hello. For the tomato blossom and rot, they
0: yes.
1: need calcium.
0: Save
1: your
0: yes.
1: eggshells. Save your eggshells. Crush them and put them in the hole before you put the plant in there, about half a cupful, and it works very well.
0: Yeah, calcium is one of those ones. Thank you for calling in, and sorry I missed the show last week. Sometimes business takes precedence and I had to be away. And yes, I heard there's a lot of questions about tomatoes, and I thought, how appropriate. The squirrel was eating my tomatoes, so we're going to talk about tomatoes today. But you are right. Calcium is one of the areas that you can use to help prevent the tomato and blossom end rot that's on there. But I find that bone meal works well, crushed eggshells. But you have to crush them really fine. So if you have a old blender that you can just get them to a powder, that's even more beneficial for you, because it takes so long. If I was just to crack an eggshell and throw it in my composter, after two or three, you know, seasons, I'm turning up and I'm still seeing that calcium that's in there. So if you can grind it to a powder, that's even better. So have you been experienced problems with it, Elena?
1: Not for years. I've been using this for years, and it has worked very well for me.
0: Oh, that's good. I like testimonials like that. Yeah, we have a product. If you're not grinding or have that capacity to have much, there's a product that's been for years that we've been using. It's called Talk Tomato, which is a calcium-based supplement that's for it. So, yes. And what we should also note that in with blossom and rot, too, it's important that we have consistent watering and placing on there. So in combination with the calcium, if you're growing your tomatoes, soil management and watering, keeping consistent watering. I know in certain areas, if you're in a container pot, sometimes the pots will dry out a little bit faster that's on it. So we sometimes see that we can do that if you can do your watering early in the morning where the plant is able to consistently draw up the moisture that it needs in that time rather than going dry and wet at that time.
1: Yes, that's right.
0: Definitely. Yeah. Have you ever used a mulch around your tomatoes, like a dry mulch or a straw-based mulch, just to keep the uniformity?
1: No, I take the bottom branches off the tomato plant so that they don't touch the ground, and that works well too.
0: Good, because what happens is when we're watering, and it's nice where soaker hoses and watering, it's important sometimes when you water just the ground and not the leaves. And
1: that's right.
0: You're going to say, well, it had a pounding rain. How am I going to avoid nature watering at that? But if we could supplement the extra water that we do need by just hitting the ground, because not a lot of times, but you can get what I call backsplash or bounce back from bacteria that's in the soil back to the leaves. So it's, you're right on removing those lower branches of that. It prevents that splash back onto the lower leaves, and it actually opens up your fruit too.
1: That's right.
0: And I was able to, years ago, I was able to go touring some garden centers, which I love, and I was able to go into a commercial area where they actually grew tomatoes, and where they're growing them in the greenhouses for commercial aspects, they actually grew them on strings that were 20 feet tall. And the tomato plants, I would say indeterminate tomato plants, because we know that they have to be the climber ones, were actually growing and tied to this line that were 10 and 15 feet above me. And all of the leaves or the foliage was removed, and only the foliage on the upper portion of it was. So as it continued to grow, they removed the bottom foliage of it. So you are doing exactly what should be done.
1: Thank you. Bye.
0: You're welcome. I give you a thumbs up, a green thumbs up on that. Okay? Thank you for calling too and letting us know about the tips that are on there. Because it's important as we start to grow and we develop and we see that the rewards of our work, right? The flowering and also the fruiting. We want to make sure it's cared for because we want to be able to have the tasty samplings of everything that we grow, especially those tomatoes. All right, Parker, sorry, that went late. We got to take a message. We'll be right back.
2: Summer's short. The work.
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0: It's a beautiful sunny day that's here. And being summer, are your tomatoes ripening? Yes, they are. And a couple, I know that there was questions even on the not the Lawn and Garden Journal, but on Golden West Radio. They contacted me and sort of said, hey, we missed you last week, and there's some questions about some of the things that are happening with our tomatoes. And yeah, it happens. It's something that we can grow by, right? It's something that we have to learn and sort of challenge and take the questions. So we talked about the blossom end rot, which we can remedy by using calcium-based products or bone meal, because bone meal is also a byproduct that we can use that's in there. And just let you know, if you're looking for bone meal, there's bone meal. If you're looking for bone and blood, it'll also work. The blood portion of it, and I know it's kind of yucky talking, you know, I try and educate my grandchildren about this, and I can see their eyes going, we're talking about bone and blood. Okay, this is the gardening world. This is something that we can use as a byproduct that helps our garden grow. So if rabbits or other animals, I'd like to say that it would work on squirrels, but it doesn't because I've tried. Oh, I think I'm thinking about that squirrel oh so much. Is the bone and blood will help you for rabbits in the area, and it's been known to sort of deter the deer. But after a heavy rain, especially if we had a heavy rain like we did a couple nights ago, you will have to reapply it. But the other thing is, you're adding also some organic feed, especially when you're putting a little bit of the blood meal that's in there. So it has an organic or good capacity for that. Anyway, going back to tomatoes. Blossom end rot, one thing that you're looking for. And maybe you're looking at maybe tomato blight. This is a totally different thing. It's a fungal disease. And when you're dealing with fungal diseases on your tomato, there's a whole bunch of different ones that could be affecting it. And it's usually conducive, and we can talk about this. It's humidity, it's heat, it's rain, it's, again, irrigation, and the irrigation would be, if it's too much overhead, not below, it would be too much of that. So they infect, and sometimes they go through maybe lesions or bites or insect areas. They'll cause that. So basically, you're going to start to see symptoms of it that's caused a change to the structure of the leaf or of the stemmings. You're going to get black, you're going to get browns, you're going to get lesions. You may sometimes also, the key one that's on there is a circular distribution or distribution of different color effects that you have on your plants. Yeah, just like blossom end rot. You think you have a nice tomato, you flip it over, and lo and behold. All right, don't get discouraged. What Mom would say, good morning, Mom, is just cut the bottom off, enjoy the top. So looking for your blossom or your tomato blight that's on there, take a look at it and spot the signs early. You want to make sure that you spot the signs early enough that you can take maybe some active portion of it that's on it. So what do you want to do? You want to be able to do good gardening practices, crop rotation, sanitation, removing some of those bottom leaves, maybe that may be affected, that may be encouraging some of the blight aspect that's on it. And what you can do is there's a Bordeaux copper spray or a copper spray that you can put onto your tomatoes to help you, but you have to do it in early stages that are on it, just so that you can prevent things from going a little bit further that's on it. All right. So I'm hoping that helps you with your other areas that are on there. Sometimes if you're out there, some organic fungicides or some sulfur, but there is that copper spray that could be used for it. Okay, I hope you're enjoying it. But anyway, I always like to look at what we're talking about and sort of give you sort of the little history of things and maybe a little bit of fun facts. And there's always fun facts to be had that are on it. And yes, how edible? Because how do you get a child to start eating tomatoes? It's one of those things. And a child. Okay, just imagine. I have a child that's almost 37, 38 years old. still will not eat a tomato. But he will eat pizza, he'll eat spaghetti sauce, but just the portion of it eating a tomato. Maybe it's the texture, all right? Maybe it's something else, who knows? But the soup and the pastes and the sauces, how lovely. So if you're trying to tease a child, sometimes we have to tease them into trying to taste something a little bit different that's in there. A couple using cherry tomatoes, something that's really cutesy. So mixing cherry tomatoes with maybe even yellow pear. If you have yellow pear tomatoes, they look like a tiny little yellow pear. And if you want to, mix them up. I always say a quick little salad is a series of maybe cherry type tomatoes in the colors of oranges and yellows and reds, and slice in a little bit of yellow pear tomato. How quickly? Slice them in half, a little bit of balsamic vinaigrette, a beautiful olive oil dressed on top, and maybe a little bit of crumbled feta cheese. That makes a quick little salad. Yeah, add some herbs in there too for a little bit of extra taste. So much that you can do. But tomatoes, a little bit. Originally, did you know that we always call a tomato, or do you call it a tomato? That's the other thing. There's the challenge. Tomato, tomato. Potato, potato. But we always think of them as vegetables, right? We eat it as a vegetable. We think it's as a vegetable, but it's not. It's actually in a fruit category. And it's also, years ago, it belongs into the nightshade family. Yet in years ago, when you date it back and we looked at it initially, when I think it was the Spanish that brought the food over from areas, and they said that it's in a nightshade family. We should not be eating this because it's poisonous, because you have to be careful. So know thy plant, right? Know thy plant, which brings you to another story. I got a lot. There was a lady that came in. Here is a be cautious of what you pick and what you grow. Okay, and this is in the categories. If you don't know what the berry is, do not eat it. If you don't know what the category of mushroom is, do not eat it. That's two stories that happened this week. Is this berry edible? Well, just by looking at the berry itself, I could not tell. So guard against it. And until you get all the information, do not try it. So we date back to the Spanish, who said, no, they grew it as probably what is an ornamental that's on there, because there are some ornamental things that happen. So belonging to the nightshades, they assumed it was poisonous and said, do not, until later it was bolder that someone had eaten it and said, hey, hey, this is not poisonous. But looking back at it, I'm just looking at my notes here that I made. In the way back, 500 BC, if you look at I think of it as the Jurassic world that's out there, it is that Mesoamerica, that in southern Mexico, that the tomato was largely sort of started. Then it went to the Spanish distribution. Then it went to China and Italy and Britain. And then, lo and behold, starts all the way, and then it ends up in the United States. So where does it happen, and how many different varieties that are out there? It happens in such a huge capacity. If you actually think that I have here, in 1618 was in Spanish when they actually had, I think, the first tomato that was in there. That was crazy. And of course, in the quick notes when I was going through it, in Italy, can you guess it? Can you think of a tomato name that would actually start in Italy that is very famous that you would think of? Yes, San Marzano, the plum tomatoes. Very well sought after, and using those plum tomatoes, the fleshy, meaty type, that are perfect for when you're wanting to do that culinary aspect. Not those big slicers for the tomatoes. Slice a tomato, cheese, toasted sourdough bread. Okay, I must be hungry or something, because it's just giving me that culinary aspect of it all. But moving into the United States, then we get into the genetics and some of the changing, but we have the heirlooms to the newer varieties that are being developed for less diseases. So, are they tomatoes? Are they tomatoes? Some of them grow in a bush form, which is called a determinate type of tomato, which is perfect for patios, pots, smaller gardens, areas where you don't have to do as much staking. Did you notice how I said do as much staking? I find it's always beneficial if I can put a tomato cage or maybe a stake on even the ones that are determinate, because it helps to support the plant. It helps to give them that extra little help in holding that bounty of fruit that it is going to produce for you. Indeterminate types, yes, those are your climbers that are going to go to the heavens above and keep growing. It seems sometimes like they are like a pole bean, that they just keep going and going. Because some of them, as you can tell from when I ventured to this tomato greenhouse, they were way above my head. They will be heavy producers as well, but they will need pruning if you don't want them to go as high. And maintenance. By pulling some of the leaves from below, you're going to open it up. You're going to give it some area for ventilation, which is also very, very important for the growth of your fruit and for your plants. Tomatoes, versatile, not a vegetable, fruit. And the beneficial portions of it is very healthy for us too as well. I'm not a doctor, but I know that it's heavy in vitamin C, which is very good for us that's in it. All right. So who knew? Now, what is your go-to? What is your go-to for tomatoes? I know that I like sometimes the cherry or the grapes that I can just pick and plop and pop into my mouth. Yes. Mm-hmm. Even ones that have not been washed. Yeah. How many times have you picked something from a garden when we were younger and just gently brushed it off and popped it in? I have memories of going to my grandmother's in Russell, Manitoba, offering to pick and help her to pull carrots. Oh, how we pulled carrots over and over and over, and how they tasted. Yes, they tasted like a true carrot from the garden. Mm-hmm. A little bit of a garden hose, wipe it off. I could not get all the soil off of that. But what happened? I got as much off as I thought was good. And lo and behold, a little bit of soil doesn't hurt anybody, right? It just makes you a little bit stronger. Wash it off, pop it in, and it's nice. All right, so larger tomatoes, heirlooms, large, fleshy, hard, that's in there, that gives you that capacity that you can slice it and enjoy it on your tomatoes. And tomato sandwiches, San Marzanas, your plump types, or your cherries or your grapes. There was a few years ago, we have the grape tomatoes that's slightly elongated and oh so cute. All right, we have Des on the line. Good morning, Des. How are you?
1: Good morning. Not bad. How about yourself?
0: I'm very, very good. And where are you calling from? I wasn't able to get Lena's, where she was from. Where are you from?
1: Glenora. My full service here. Is this better?
0: Yeah, I'm going to just turn it up, see if I can hear you a little bit better. Okay, can you say it again? There you go. Okay, now I gotcha. Okay, how can we help you today?
1: I have a tree with an apple tree with a netting web on top. I guess the little bugs are in there. And I was wondering, should I prune it off? Actually, I tried something the other day, which I'm not sure if I should have or not. I burnt them off. Little torch.
0: What? So the apple tree had cobweb netting in it?
1: Well, yeah, like, you know, it's like a little, almost like a little nest of web. You must have seen this before. Like
0: I usually see it with, sometimes if you get the netting like that, it's, most people will see that with, like your caterpillars or the tent caterpillars or worms that are in it, they will create it almost looks like a wasp nest, but it's not wasp nest. It's kind of more airy that's in there. So if it was that, you could pull it down that's on there. If you want to also to prevent, if it's the worms, you can do BTK, which is targeted for worms that are in there. You can spray it. But keep an eye, because if it is the canker worms, they will do a little bit of justice or a little bit of devastation to your leaves that are on there.
1: Yeah, that's what they were doing. Their leaves were yellow and rolled up. Now, yeah. I'm actually just looking at it because I'm just out feeding with some forkers. But anyway, they're like, I mean, like I said, it was nice hot day, so I just threw a mat or a little torch I have, and I just torched them off, and I don't see any bugs, and but the leaves are basically dead.
0: Yeah, well,
1: so do I throw a mat off, or do I leave it till winter?
0: Well, if the leaves are gone and the stemming is still good, nature in itself will remedy itself, and it will probably set itself a new bud set for a new leaf. Sometimes a plant has the ability to reproduce, but we're getting partway through the season. I would do a little bit of a scratch test on the stemming or the branches to see if it's still viable before you do any pruning. Okay.
1: Yep, it's still green.
0: It's still green. Then you're good. I would leave it. I would leave it because. Years and years ago, there was a lady that came in that had a little bit of a flash burn in one area, and she brought some stemming in. And she thought, even though the branches were a little bit scorched and black, we scratched that, and it was still very green. And she, lo and behold, phoned me back and said, yeah, the other stuff that looked like it was black, if she scratched the cambium, was still bright, bright green. So it had a little bit of a superficial scorch look to it. But lo and behold, the next year, it leafed out quite nice, okay? So I wouldn't do any pruning.
1: So, quick one. Evergreen trees, better to plant them coming up? Usually, like, you're cool. It's supposed to be cooler. It's probably going to help for sure, because otherwise I have to water too much.
0: Yeah.
1: So evergreen plant, transplanting.
0: Lifting and harvesting, or if it's, here's the thing, lifting and harvesting on your crops, you would be either spring or fall when you want to lift and harvest, because you want to definitely don't lift on the new growth once the new growth is open. You want to wait until the growth on any evergreens or cedars is sort of, well, mostly spruce trees, but you want them to be, the new growth to be hardened off. You don't want it soft. You want to do it when it's harder. Okay. So that would depend. But if it's container grown, you can plant it anytime. But again, your comment was, if you're planting something that's container grown, you do have to maintain it in order for it to be viable. You want to make sure that moisture is getting to that pot and getting it done. But, lifting and harvesting is a lot different than planting a containerized brand new shrub that's been grown in a pot. So you can do that anytime.
1: So when you say lifting and harvesting, you're basically digging it out and then replanting.
0: Yeah. If you're lifting and harvesting, then I would probably wait until fall for doing that. That's on it. But if it's in a container pot that you're going to your garden center and buying a containerized pot, that can be planted at any time.
1: Okay. Sounds fantastic. Have a good weekend.
0: Okay. You too.
1: Thanks.
0: Yeah, you too. Okay. You're welcome.
1: Bye.
0: Bye-bye. Bye. All right. I think we need to take a quick message and then we'll be right back.
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0: Welcome back, everyone. The summer is full of questions for gardening and for learning and just enjoying the garden. Take the time to just sit back and look at the beauty that is out there. It is amazing, even just looking at a simple flower up close. Take a look. You will be amazed and see the details, the colors, the variations. You might even see a little bug or two inside that you've never seen before. And this is something that I've been trying to teach my grandchildren, is to not just feel it and smell it, but look. There's a lot of detail in a lot of flowers, and that's something that is very trendy that's happening in a lot of the petunias or the categories of annuals that are here. And I think maybe that comment's coming because, yes, I am starting to order for 2027, believe that or not. Yes, and pretty soon I'll be looking at the variety of tomatoes that we'll be doing. The cultivars of some of the tree, of the, I guess it's the rootstock that we order is where I'm going, but the seeds I have not ordered yet. So if you're looking at it, maybe you're going to be growing a tomato or two that you want to maybe collect some of your seeds. We'll leave that conversation until later in the season. But a little bit of sort of fun facts about tomatoes. Okay, did you know that they were also called love apples? I did not know that. And we started with the Spanish explorers bringing them all the way through. And in some languages, in the Aztec language, I can't even say how they would say this in that tomato. It's a tomato, but they put an L on the end, which means the swelling fruit. Yes. Did you know that there's over 10,000 varieties of tomatoes worldwide? Wow! Now, how am I going to fit all of that in the greenhouse, getting all of those? From cherries to beefsteaks to heirlooms to plums. And unique flavor. I don't know how many times people come in and they're wondering, what does it taste like? And it depends, I guess, on your taste buds too. Because sometimes some things taste sour to me that maybe my husband says, oh no, it has a sweeter taste to it. So you're going to have to try and taste as many tomatoes as you can to find the ones that you love. Cherry tomatoes, perfect, bite size, pop them, snack them, put them into salads. And they've been known to have a capacity of having antioxidants, right? And they say that they likely or may help to reduce heart disease and maybe some cancers. I don't know. They're in there. And the one thing about it, eat a lot of tomatoes. Eat a lot of tomatoes because, A, they are so low in calories because they're so full of moisture. And Italian cuisine, Mexican, right? Gazpacho, cold soup. Oh, how that would be beautiful to have. And the largest tomato on record was about 7 pounds and grown in Oklahoma, they say. And there are so many different things that can be happening with it. And some of the things are, okay, pop culture. The phrase rotten tomatoes comes from the practice of throwing spoiled tomatoes at bad performers in theaters historically. And of course, you always have to see some people that use the word tomato in bans for using the fish humorously explores the many uses of tomatoes. They are packed with a lot of surprising facts with looking at your tomatoes. And a few things. Refrigerating tomatoes improves their shelf life. Wrong. Refrigeration actually has been known to reduce the flavor and the texture. Store them at room temperature. Who knew? We'll be right back after this message.

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5: Good morning, I'm Judy Peters. Today's high, 29 degrees. Your forecast details are coming up. A Portage La Prairie family has filed a civil lawsuit after Ashley Danielle Rogers died in 2024 in a White Mud River boating collision. We get the details from Portage Online's Corey Canute.
6: The lawsuit names three men as defendants, including the operators of the Sea-Doo and pontoon boat involved in the crash. The claim says Ashley died after suffering blunt force injuries when the two watercraft collided while rounding a bend. The family is seeking compensation for loss of support, guidance, and companionship, along with other costs. No statements of defense have been filed, and the allegations have not yet been tested in court. From the Portage Online newsroom, I'm Corey Canute.
5: Long Plains First Nation celebrated its fifth annual Pride Day, with community members coming together for a day of food, entertainment, and inclusion, despite several unexpected challenges. Organizer Corey Brooks says the turnout and community spirit made the day a success.
7: The smiles, the celebrations, people dressing up, it's amazing how they just come and they want to be part of it.
5: Brooks says the Pride Day continues to grow each year and remains a community-driven event that welcomes everyone. Planning is already underway for next year's celebration. The Ofties Summer Smash is back, bringing cornhole players together to support Prairie Harbor, Inc. The fundraiser helps provide essentials for people leaving domestic violence situations. Prairie Harbor's Tara Hayes says the support goes a long way.
8: When people are leaving their homes, sometimes they just leave with what they have on their back. So it's nice to be able to provide them with like new belongings if they need stuff.
5: The event also includes a barbecue and prize table. You can find more details on all of these stories at Portage Online and in your

inbox when you subscribe to the Daily News. A mix of sun and cloud today, 29 degrees, the humidex 33. Today's UV index is 8 or very high. Clear and windy tonight, a low of 18. Tomorrow, mainly sunny and windy, a high of 34 and the humidex 40. Showers on Monday, 23 degrees, and then for Tuesday, it'll be sunny with a high of 23. Current weather conditions can be found anytime on the Napa Auto Parts Portage of Prairie weather page. 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

0: That's Doc Walker with A Good Day to Ride, and it's here on CFRY Real Country Radio. Well, I'm Chris Kitchen here with you this morning, and if you've been near the Crescent Lake Causeway this summer, you may have noticed a little something missing. The fountain, of course, not running. One of Portage la Prairie's most recognizable waterfront features has been sidelined by a series of setbacks. Well, city officials say work still needs to be completed before it can return. And once that happens, reinstalling it also depends on the water levels that are currently in Crescent Lake. So the fountain is not gone for good. And nobody forgot to flip the switch. Its return just remains a waiting game. You can read more about all of that on PortageOnline.com.
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0: That's Paul Brandt. I'm an Open Road featuring Jess Moskaluk, and it's right here on CFRY Real Country Radio. 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
6: A mix of sun and cloud today, 29 degrees, the humidex 33. Today's UV index is 8 or very high. Clear and windy tonight, a low of 18. Tomorrow, mainly sunny and windy, a high of 34 and the humidex 40. Showers on Monday, 23 degrees, and then for Tuesday, it'll be sunny with a high of 23. Current weather conditions can be found anytime on the Napa Auto Parts Portage of Prairie weather page. That's on your Portage online app. I'm Judy Peters.

0: Kale and Don Johnson, I'd still have you right here on CFRY Real Country Radio. Do you know that Monday is Terry Fox Day here in Manitoba? That's why we have a long weekend. Terry Fox was born in Winnipeg in 1958, and after losing his right leg to cancer, he began the Marathon of Hope in 1980, hoping to run across Canada and raise money for research. Although cancer forced him to end the journey after 5,373 kilometers, the determination he had inspired a movement that continues raising millions of dollars around the world. Manitoba officially named the August civic holiday Terry Fox Day back in 2015. And we were the first province to designate a day in his honor. So, as you enjoy this long weekend, we also want to remember Terry's courage, perseverance, and belief that one person really can make a difference.
1: Dear drunk me, I bet you're sitting on a high back, running up a good tab, thinking them two for one shots ain't kicking in. 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

me. 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
1: 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And some great lunch is here for a charity barbecue. 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

0: Pocket from Ricky Van Shelton, and it's CFRY Real Country Radio. Well, welcome to your Saturday morning. The long weekend is upon us. And if you're looking for something really cool to do tonight, take a nice drive down to Manitou, Manitoba. Candlewick Productions is bringing a incredible classic to the stage. It's Thornton Wilder's classic play, Our Town. And it's happening all this weekend. The story explores kind of everyday life, love, and the moments we often take for granted. Perfect for us to recognize what Manitoba is all about. And it's being presented in one of Manitoba's most beautiful historical theaters. Performances are tonight at 7 and then tomorrow afternoon at 3. You can pick your tickets up at the door. Spend part of your long weekend enjoying live theater with Our Town at the Manitou Opera House.
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8: A mix of sun and cloud today, 29 degrees, the humidex 33. Today's UV index is 8 or very high. Clear and windy tonight, a low of 18. Tomorrow, mainly sunny and windy, a high of 34 and the humidex 40. Showers on Monday, 23 degrees, and then for Tuesday, it'll be sunny with a high of 23. Current weather conditions can be found anytime on the Napa Auto Parts Portage of Prairie weather page. 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

from the afternoon ball game to s'mores around the evening campfire. Enjoy your Terry Fox Day long weekend. Manitoba Proud. CFRY.

0: That's Lisa Brokamp. I'm leaving you for me. That's right here on CFRY, Real Country Radio. Well, I'm Chris Kitchen here with you. It's the 10 o'clock hour, fast approaching 11 right now. A lot of people kind of getting going and planning their afternoon activities. And even this weekend, we're going to see some hot summer weather continuing. Manitoba Health is reminding everyone that heat illness can develop faster than you may realize. So their suggestion, drink plenty of water, even before you feel thirsty. Also, if you can, limit strenuous outdoor activity during the hardest part of the day. Wear light clothing and spend time in shade or air conditioning whenever possible. The other thing to do to help one another out and be the good community that we are, check on your older adult friends or people with young children or chronic health conditions, basically anyone living alone. And for yourself and your family, watch for headaches, nausea, dizziness, weakness, unusual tiredness, and even muscle cramps. If someone becomes confused or loses consciousness or even develops red, hot, and dry skin, and they're not sweating at all, you're encouraged to call 911. That could be heat stroke, and that's considered a medical emergency. Overall, though, enjoy this weekend. Enjoy the summer weather, but listen to your body and your mom. Take breaks. Don't underestimate the heat. Drink your water.
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1: Good morning, I'm Judy Peters. Today's high, 29 degrees. Your forecast details are coming up. A Portage La Prairie family has filed a civil lawsuit after Ashley Danielle Rogers died in 2024 in a White Mud River boating collision. We get the details from Portage Online's Corey Canute.
2: The lawsuit names three men as defendants, including the operators of the Sea-Doo and pontoon boat involved in the crash. The claim says Ashley died after suffering blunt force injuries when the two watercraft collided while rounding a bend. The family is seeking compensation for loss of support, guidance, and companionship, along with other costs. No statements of defense have been filed, and the allegations have not yet been tested in court. From the Portage Online newsroom, I'm Corey Canute.
1: Long Plains First Nation celebrated its fifth annual Pride Day, with community members coming together for a day of food, entertainment, and inclusion, despite several unexpected challenges. Organizer Corey Brooks says the turnout and community spirit made the day a success.
3: The smiles, the celebrations, people dressing up, it's amazing how they just come and they want to be part of it.
1: Brooks says the Pride Day continues to grow each year and remains a community-driven event that welcomes everyone. Planning is already underway for next year's celebration. The Ofties Summer Smash is back, bringing cornhole players together to support Prairie Harbor, Inc. The fundraiser helps provide essentials for people leaving domestic violence situations. Prairie Harbor's Tara Hayes says the support goes a long way.
4: When people are leaving their homes, sometimes they just leave with what they have on their back. So it's nice to be able to provide them with like new belongings if they need stuff.
1: The event also includes a barbecue and prize table. You can find more details on all of these stories at Portage Online and in your inbox when you subscribe to the Daily News. A mix of sun and cloud today, 29 degrees, the humidex 33. Today's UV index is 8 or very high. Clear and windy tonight, a low of 18. Tomorrow, mainly sunny and windy, a high of 34 and the humidex 40. Showers on Monday, 23 degrees, and then for Tuesday, it'll be sunny with a high of 23. Current weather conditions can be found anytime on the Napa Auto Parts Portage of Prairie weather page. 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

George Canyon and Jim Cuddy for that one. Poncho and Lefty here on Real Country Radio, CFRY. A good Saturday morning to you. I'll be with you into the afternoon here, and hopefully your long weekend going well so far. We'll keep the music going. Here comes the Chicks and Aaron Goodvin. 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

0: There's Aaron Goodvin. You are on Real Country Radio, CFRY. Well, the warm trend is continuing. We've got a bit of a break from those extreme highs, but still summer weather indeed. And we'll have your full weather forecast next.
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5: A mix of sun and cloud today, 29 degrees, the humidex 33. Today's UV index is 8 or very high. Clear and windy tonight, a low of 18. Tomorrow, mainly sunny and windy, a high of 34 and the humidex 40. Showers on Monday, 23 degrees, and then for Tuesday, it'll be sunny with a high of 23. Current weather conditions can be found anytime on the Napa Auto Parts Portage of Prairie weather page. 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

Too good to leave. Well, we hope that's what the communities in Bloom judges said yesterday when they toured the city of Portage La Prairie and Southport. All the community putting in an effort to help showcase what a wonderful place it is to live and how wonderful it can look here. So it meant that many of us were tidying up our yards and our lawns a little bit extra in anticipation of having the judges move through. And we do look forward to hearing the results of the Community in Bloom tours. Here comes Tyler, Joe Miller, Sometimes I Do, Toby Keith, and Dustin Lynch. They're still coming up here on CFRY.

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1: Hello, Celebrate Summer. It is Matt Schroeder here, and I'm at Ofties Campground for the Summer Smash Cornhole event, and I'm joined by our organizer, Colin Doyle. So, Colin, that you mentioned that supporting Prairie Harbor was a no-brainer because they operate with a smaller staff and fewer resources despite having a massive need in the region. How important is it for community events like the Summer Smash to step up for shelter services?
2: Well, it's so important. Our organization partnered with Prairie Harbor because, like you said, they have a smaller staff base and limited resources, but it's such a need in our community. And, to help women and children fleeing from domestic violence, I mean, there's a need for that in every community. And if we can do our part to help make that just a little bit better and change someone's day, then it's a job well done.
1: So, Colin, you said that last year's tournament brought around 80 participants and raised over $3,000. How high are you that beating that fundraising goal is happening today?
2: Well, we are down 10 teams from last year. We are down 5 teams from last year. But we have increased, we've doubled the amount of money that is given from the registration fee. And we've got a lot of great prizes that the gals from Prairie Harbor have put together. Got a 50-50 going, and I think we're going to exceed that goal today.
1: And beyond, of course, the cornhole boards today, you've got the fundraising barbecue and local prize table going on. Who are some of the community partners that stepped up to donate prizes this year to help you guys out a bit?
2: There's been a lot. So we got some stuff from the Winnipeg Jets, the Winnipeg Blue Bombers, Royal Winnipeg Ballet. Locally, we got McMunn & Yates, DC Security, shameless plug, but my real estate company, a number of different local businesses have chipped in towards the cause.
1: And beyond all the fundraising and support here today, what are you looking forward to most personally?
2: Well, I am the reigning champion, so I'm looking forward to having a second year in a row as the champion. But I'm actually just looking forward to everyone having fun today. Whether people have been part of these tournaments before or they're brand new here, everyone has a smile on their face from start to finish, and I'm just looking forward to seeing that.
1: It's a great day, and it goes to a great cause. So whether you're a big cornhole fan or not, come down. Support a great local cause with some great people. That was Matt Schroeder, joined by Colin Doyle here on Celebrate Summer at Ofties Campground.
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0: But only you, Red, will do for this fella, because you are the Abbott into my Costello, and you are the fruit to my loom.
1: Here we go now.
0: Red Solo Cup, you're more than just plastic. You're more than amazing. You're more than fantastic. And believe me that I'm not the least bit sarcastic when I look at you and say, Red Solo Cup, you're not just a cup.
2: No.
0: You're my friend.
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0: You're listening to 920 AM CFRY. I'm Dana Grace, and good morning to you. Looking at that forecast, we are seeing some warmer temperatures as the weekend goes on. Spots of showers in there. And then looking ahead to next week, a nice shift in conditions, some cooler temperatures, especially our overnight lows, some of those going as low as 15 and 12 degrees. Your full weather forecast is up next. The Double Eagle Band standing by right here on CFRY.
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5: A mix of sun and cloud today, 29 degrees, the humidex 33. Today's UV index is 8 or very high. Clear and windy tonight, a low of 18. Tomorrow, mainly sunny and windy, a high of 34 and the humidex 40. Showers on Monday, 23 degrees, and then for Tuesday, it'll be sunny with a high of 23. Current weather conditions can be found anytime on the Napa Auto Parts Portage of Prairie weather page. 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

0: That one's called Kind of Like It's Love. Jason McCoy on CFRY, the Double Eagle Band, some local talent in before that. Well, don't forget the Portage Farmers Market is underway. It kicked off at 10 o'clock. You can find them in the PCI parking lot. Maybe you've got a barbecue you got invited to last minute. Well, what better to show up with than a fresh loaf of bread or whatever else that might be of interest to you there at the Farmers Market. It runs Saturdays and it is on for the long weekend.
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1: I'm Judy Peters. Clear and windy tonight. Your forecast details are coming up. Portage of Prairie and Southport welcomed communities and Bloom judges on Friday as they showcased parks, environmental projects, and volunteer efforts across both communities. Portage Online's Matt Schroeder has more.
2: Communities and Bloom judge Hugh Skinner says the visit is part of this year's evaluation, with results set to be announced in September.
3: We're definitely very impressed with the number of little parks and particularly with the Island Park area.
2: The judges also highlighted the community's recreational spaces and recycling efforts. A final Bloom rating and report will be completed over the coming weeks.
1: Arrowhead Development Corporation is celebrating 30 years of economic development and community investment in Long Plains First Nation. The anniversary was marked during Treaty Days with community celebrations, while staff reflected on how far the organization has grown. Arrowhead Development Corporation accounts payable Mary Pratt says the corporation has continued to expand to meet community needs.
4: We've had so many projects, so many extensions of everything. We're expanding with a lot of things in regards to like FNSO, other buildings, projects. We have, of course, Arrowhead took over the powwow. We have to coordinate that too. More or less, we have like rent-to-own houses, and we have the gaming center. We expanded with Windham with the gaming machines.
1: The corporation is also working toward a new office building and plans to launch a pilot transit service between Long Plains and Portage of Prairie. The father of a Portage of Prairie woman killed in 2024 in a boating collision is suing three men, alleging negligence led to her death. Reporter Corey Canute has the details.
5: The lawsuit was filed in Manitoba's Court of King's Bench after Ashley Rogers died in a crash involving a Sea-Doo and a pontoon boat on the White Mud River. David Harold Rogers is seeking damages on behalf of family members, including Ashley's two children, parents, siblings, grandmother, and common law partner. The claim alleges the boat operators failed to use reasonable care when navigating the river. The allegations have not been tested in court. From the Portage Online newsroom, I'm Corey Canute.
1: 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A mix of sun and cloud today, 29 degrees, the humidex 33. Today's UV index is 8 or very high. Clear and windy tonight, a low of 18. Tomorrow, mainly sunny and windy, a high of 34 and the humidex 40. Showers on Monday, 23 degrees, and then for Tuesday, it'll be sunny with a high of 23. Current weather conditions can be found anytime on the Napa Auto Parts Portage of Prairie weather page. 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

0: Opening up our 12 o'clock hour, maybe it's the moonshine with the Washboard Union. We had your local news and your weather here on CFRY. Dana Grace in with you for the afternoon. When I come back, we'll have a look at the PharmaSave events calendar, checking into what's going on for the long weekend. You can expect an updated forecast at about 20 minutes after the hour here on CFRY.
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0: James Barker Band, Wasting Whiskey, here on 920 AM CFRY. Had Jody Messina in there, too. And I'm Dana Grace, in with you for your afternoon. Plenty going on around the region. And out at Ofty's Riverside Campground, it is no exception. A long weekend is fun enough, but they are hosting their Summer Smash. It's a cornhole tournament, and it kicked off a little bit earlier on this weekend. Teams of two competing. No experience was necessary. Some cash prizes for the teams winning each division. Now, if you're looking to take a drive and check things out, know that they have a fundraising barbecue going on as well. All of the funds raised going towards Prairie Harbor Inc. right here in Portage la Prairie. So be sure to stop by, check it out. Enjoy the campground and all that the weekend has to offer. Your local forecast coming up. Luke Bryan on the way. 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
2: A mix of sun and cloud today, 29 degrees, the humidex 33. Today's UV index is 8 or very high. Clear and windy tonight, a low of 18. Tomorrow, mainly sunny and windy, a high of 34 and the humidex 40. Showers on Monday, 23 degrees, and then for Tuesday, it'll be sunny with a high of 23. Current weather conditions can be found anytime on the Napa Auto Parts Portage of Prairie weather page. That's on your Portage online app. I'm Judy Peters.

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1: So this is certainly a great cause to come support. 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
5: I'm Judy Peters. Tonight, a clear sky and windy. Your forecast details are coming up. Portage of Prairie and Southport showcased parks, environmental initiatives, and community programs as Communities in Bloom judges toured the area. Judge Pam McFarland says the visit helps determine this year's Bloom rating, with results to be announced in September.
6: This community already has a 5-bloom designation. You can't get honestly better than that, but there's always things that will hit different judges in a different way.
5: The judges will now complete their scoring and prepare a final report over the next 2 weeks. Long Plain First Nation is marking the 30th anniversary of Arrowhead Development Corporation, which has grown from a single gas station into a major economic development organization. Portage Online's Mike Bloom has more.
7: The milestone was celebrated during Treaty Days with community events and a look back at the corporation's history. Long Plain First Nation Chief David Meeches says he remembers how Arrowhead received its name 3 decades ago.
8: You know, I was there 30 years ago when it was created, and Marvin Daniels, who's a current counselor, was a chief at that time. And we were standing around one day, and one of the counselors at that time, we had a map of the land, and it was all shrubs and tall grass, and said, "Look, this land looks like an arrowhead." And his name is Curtis Assiniboine. So the land was named based on his observation.
7: Meeches says the corporation now generates significant resources for the community while providing employment for many people. Founding members of Arrowhead were also recognized during the anniversary celebration.
5: A Portage of Prairie family has filed a civil lawsuit after Ashley Danielle Rogers died in 2024 in a White Mud River boating collision. We get the details from Portage Online's Corey Canute.
9: The lawsuit names 3 men as defendants, including the operators of the Sea-Doo and pontoon boat involved in the crash. The claim says Ashley died after suffering blunt force injuries when the 2 watercraft collided while rounding a bend. The family is seeking compensation for loss of support, guidance, and companionship, along with other costs. No statements of defense have been filed, and the allegations have not yet been tested in court. From the Portage Online newsroom, I'm Corey Canute.
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5: A mix of sun and cloud today, 29 degrees, the Humidex 33. Today's UV index is 8 or very high. Clear and windy tonight, a low of 18. Tomorrow, mainly sunny and windy, a high of 34 and the Humidex 40. Showers on Monday, 23 degrees, and then for Tuesday, it'll be sunny with a high of 23. Current weather conditions can be found anytime on the Napa Auto Parts Portage of Prairie weather page. 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

0: Jason Blaine, The Road That Raised You Up. It is Saturday afternoon with Real Country Radio, CFRY. I'm Dana Grace, and we're heading into your local forecast. It has been a week and some of extremely high temperatures. Looks like that warmth is going to stick around. A bit of a reprieve for the week to come, though. Your full forecast up next.
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4: A mix of sun and cloud today, 29 degrees, the humidex 33. Today's UV index is 8 or very high. Clear and windy tonight, a low of 18. Tomorrow, mainly sunny and windy, a high of 34 and the humidex 40. Showers on Monday, 23 degrees, and then for Tuesday, it'll be sunny with a high of 23. Current weather conditions can be found anytime on the Napa Auto Parts Portage of Prairie weather page. 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

Good afternoon on 920 AM CFRY. There's Kimberly Dawn with Be My Angel. I'm Dana Grace, and there is going to be a shift in the region where water main flushing is taking place effective tomorrow. That's August 2nd through until Friday. The water main flushing will be taking part in Cocoa Platts and Island Park. So a reminder, it happens between 10 p.m. and 6 a.m. And in the morning, if you are seeing some discoloration of your water, the city of Portage asking that you just run your cold water before using your hot. Again, Cocoa Platts and Island Park, that is where water main flushing will be going on effective tomorrow and through until Friday.

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1: I'm Judy Peters. Tonight, a clear sky and windy. Your forecast details are coming up. Portage La Prairie and Southport showcased parks, environmental initiatives, and community programs as Communities in Bloom judges toured the area. Judge Pam McFarland says the visit helps determine this year's Bloom rating, with results to be announced in September.
2: This community already has a 5 Bloom designation. You can't get honestly better than that, but there's always things that will hit different judges in a different way.
1: The judges will now complete their scoring and prepare a final report over the next 2 weeks. Long Plains First Nation is marking the 30th anniversary of Arrowhead Development Corporation, which has grown from a single gas station into a major economic development organization. Portage Online's Mike Bloom has more.
3: The milestone was celebrated during Treaty Days with community events and a look back at the corporation's history. Long Plains First Nation Chief David Meeches says he remembers how Arrowhead received its name 3 decades ago.
4: You know, I was there 30 years ago when it was created, and Marvin Daniels, who's a current counselor, was the chief at that time. And we were standing around one day, and one of the counselors at that time, we had a map of the land and it was all shrubs and tall grass, and said, "Look, this land looks like an arrowhead." And his name is Curtis Assiniboine. So the land was named based on his observation.
3: Meeches says the corporation now generates significant resources for the community while providing employment for many people. Founding members of Arrowhead were also recognized during the anniversary celebration.
1: A Portage La Prairie family has filed a civil lawsuit after Ashley Danielle Rogers died in 2024 in a White Mud River boating collision. We get the details from Portage Online's Corey Canute.
5: The lawsuit names 3 men as defendants, including the operators of the Sea-Doo and pontoon boat involved in the crash. The claim says Ashley died after suffering blunt force injuries when the 2 watercraft collided while rounding a bend. The family is seeking compensation for loss of support, guidance, and companionship, along with other costs. No statements of defense have been filed, and the allegations have not yet been tested in court. From the Portage Online newsroom, I'm Corey Canute.
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1: A mix of sun and cloud today, 29 degrees, the humidex 33. Today's UV index is 8 or very high. Clear and windy tonight, a low of 18. Tomorrow, mainly sunny and windy, a high of 34 and the humidex 40. Showers on Monday, 23 degrees, and then for Tuesday, it'll be sunny with a high of 23. Current weather conditions can be found anytime on the Napa Auto Parts Portage La Prairie weather page. 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

Thomas Rhett, what's your country song? We just heard your local news and weather here on CFRY. All the stories you hear posted over at Portage Online, as well as the forecast that's available 24/7. When I come back, we're going to talk Sunset Palliative Care and your chance to win big. But first, here's Charlie Brennan for the first time on Real Country Radio, CFRY.

0: A fun one from Kenny Rogers, Coward of the County, here on 920 AM CFRY. And we're talking Sunset Palliative Care. If you haven't already picked up your raffle ticket, you can still win over $65,000 in cash and prizes. Yes, a few of those early bird prizes have gone, but there are still many left. The fifth early bird draw on August 27th, the seventh early bird draw September 30th, and one happening in between. Tickets are just $40 each, or two for $75. Of course, the big draw happens for the Toyota RAV4 in the fall. If you're looking to pick up tickets, they're in lots of places around the community, or you can look out for the Sunset Palliative Care crew. They often show up in places like the Portage Co-op, so you can pick up your ticket while you're doing your grocery shopping. All the funds raised going to palliative care right here in Portage La Prairie, with a focus on the new Portage Hospital. So be sure to pick up your ticket, get your name in to win big.
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6: A mix of sun and cloud today, 29 degrees, the humidex 33. Today's UV index is 8, or very high. Clear and windy tonight, a low of 18. Tomorrow, mainly sunny and windy, a high of 34 and the humidex 40. Showers on Monday, 23 degrees, and then for Tuesday, it'll be sunny with a high of 23. Current weather conditions can be found anytime on the Napa Auto Parts Portage of Prairie weather page. 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

0: Carrie Underwood, before that, you're listening to CFRY. I'm Dana Grace, and a good Saturday afternoon to you of your long weekend. All kinds of activities going on. Usually the target is for something outdoors, swimming, camping, that kind of thing. And that means you're going to want to keep a good eye on that forecast. And that's coming up next.
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11: A mix of sun and cloud today, 29 degrees, the humidex 33. Today's UV index is 8 or very high. Clear and windy tonight, a low of 18. Tomorrow, mainly sunny and windy, a high of 34 and the humidex 40. Showers on Monday, 23 degrees, and then for Tuesday, it'll be sunny with a high of 23. Current weather conditions can be found anytime on the Napa Auto Parts Portage of Prairie weather page. 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

0: A pretty diamond ring, the Mercy Brothers on CFRY. Heading up to the top of the hour, that means your local news. And having a look at Santa Clara Baseball League action, it is the Portage Padres and the Plumas Pirates in the finals. Looks like things kick off this coming Monday, August 3rd, 6:30, first pitch happening out in Plumas. And the next game, the following day, Tuesday, August 4th, again, first pitch at 6:30, Plumas coming to Portage to visit the Padres. All the best to both teams. We'll do our best to keep you updated on the outcomes.
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0: set to be announced in September.
1: We're definitely very impressed with the number of little parks and particularly with the Island Park area.
0: The judges also highlighted the community's recreational spaces and recycling efforts. A final Bloom rating and report will be completed over the coming weeks.
2: Arrowhead Development Corporation is celebrating 30 years of economic development and community investment in Long Plain First Nation. The anniversary was marked during Treaty Days with community celebrations, while staff reflected on how far the organization has grown. Arrowhead Development Corporation accounts payable Mary Pratt says the corporation has continued to expand to meet community needs.
3: We've had so many projects, so many extensions of everything. We're expanding with a lot of things in regards to like FNSO, other buildings, projects. We have, of course, Arrowhead took over to Powwow. We have to coordinate that too. More or less, we have like rent-to-own houses, and we have the gaming center. We expanded with Windham with gaming machines.
2: The corporation is also working toward a new office building and plans to launch a pilot transit service between Long Plain and Portage la Prairie. The father of a Portage la Prairie woman killed in 2024 in a boating collision is suing three men, alleging negligence led to her death. Reporter Corey Knute has the details.
4: The lawsuit was filed in Manitoba's Court of King's Bench after Ashley Rogers died in a crash involving a Sea-Doo and a pontoon boat on the White Mud River. David Harold Rogers is seeking damages on behalf of family members, including Ashley's two children, parents, siblings, grandmother, and common law partner. The claim alleges the boat operators failed to use reasonable care when navigating the river. The allegations have not been tested in court. From the Portage Online Newsroom, I'm Corey Knute.
2: 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A mix of sun and cloud today, 29 degrees, the humidex 33. Today's UV index is 8 or very high. Clear and windy tonight, a low of 18. Tomorrow, mainly sunny and windy, a high of 34 and the humidex 40. Showers on Monday, 23 degrees, and then for Tuesday, it'll be sunny with a high of 23. Current weather conditions can be found anytime on the Napa Auto Parts Portage la Prairie weather page. 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

0: next.
1: Girl. Next girl, Carly Pierce, just after your 2 o'clock news and weather. Dana Grace in with you for your Saturday afternoon of the long weekend. And if the kids are saying I'm bored, or maybe anyone else around the home, my first guess is that you don't have a big lawn, because keeping up with that will keep you busy enough. My next is that maybe you just don't know what's out there. And one thing is affordable summer fun. You don't have to travel far to make the most of the season here in Portage. There's plenty of free and low-cost activities that happen right here in the community. We've got concerts in the park. Those happen on Thursdays. We'll talk more about that later on this hour. The new zip line at McKay Avenue Park, worth checking out for the kids. There are library programs, Splash Island trips. We've got the Huddle Portage La Prairie with all kinds of youth programming, as well as Prairie Fusion events. And if you are not sure what to do, we're drawing up some blanks on what's going on, head on over to portageonline.com. We've got a great summary story talking about all that's available and some great ways to stay busy and have fun right here in the community. Here comes Wes Mack. This one's called Before You Drive Me Crazy on CFRY.

0: That's Ricky Van Shelton's Somebody Lied. Doc Walker in before that with $100 reward. And you're listening to Real Country Radio, CFRY. Your local forecast is on the way. When I was in last, we were talking about affordable ways to enjoy Portage la Prairie and the surrounding area. And concerts in the park is certainly one of those. The next one coming up just around the corner on August 6th. That's a Thursday. It runs from 6 until 8 o'clock at the Ukrainian Bandstand here at Portage's Island Park. The last one was Young Fiddlers, and with a focus on Manitoba Métis culture. It is always a good time. And for this next installment, you can look forward to Walter Kuzik, Southern Flavor, and On the Edge as your performers. So get out that lawn chair and prepare to enjoy some great free music in the park right here in Portage la Prairie.
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9: A mix of sun and cloud today, 29 degrees, the Humidex 33. Today's UV index is 8 or very high. Clear and windy tonight, a low of 18. Tomorrow, mainly sunny and windy, a high of 34 and the Humidex 40. Showers on Monday, 23 degrees, and then for Tuesday, it'll be sunny with a high of 23. Current weather conditions can be found anytime on the Napa Auto Parts Portage of Prairie weather page. 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

0: Madeline Merlot and Warpaint here on Real Country Radio, CFRY. I'm Dana Grace, and if you check out the CFRY Facebook page, you'll see that we posted that we have entered the season when Culex tarsalis mosquitoes are greatest, or the greatest risk to be bit by that mosquito. It is the one that can potentially carry the West Nile virus. So whether you are one who approaches bug bites by simply staying inside, using bug spray, using screen rooms, whatever it is, know that there is an increase in risk of West Nile. And although there has not yet been a case in Manitoba, that is something we'll want to keep our eyes on. Your local forecast on the way, Wade Hayes on the other side of that.
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8: A mix of sun and cloud today, 29 degrees, the humidex 33. Today's UV index is 8 or very high. Clear and windy tonight, a low of 18. Tomorrow, mainly sunny and windy, a high of 34 and the humidex 40. Showers on Monday, 23 degrees, and then for Tuesday, it'll be sunny with a high of 23. Current weather conditions can be found anytime on the Napa Auto Parts Portage of Prairie weather page. 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

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Manitoba Proud. 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
2: 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It's called I've Been Everywhere. 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
1: I'm Judy Peters. Tonight, a clear sky and windy. Your forecast details are coming up. Portage La Prairie and Southport showcased parks, environmental initiatives, and community programs as Communities in Bloom judges toured the area. Judge Pam McFarland says the visit helps determine this year's Bloom rating, with results to be announced in September.
2: This community already has a 5 Bloom designation. You can't get honestly better than that, but there's always things that will hit different judges in a different way.
1: The judges will now complete their scoring and prepare a final report over the next 2 weeks. Long Plain First Nation is marking the 30th anniversary of Arrowhead Development Corporation, which has grown from a single gas station into a major economic development organization. Portage Online's Mike Bloom has more.
3: The milestone was celebrated during Treaty Days with community events and a look back at the corporation's history. Long Plain First Nation Chief David Meeches says he remembers how Arrowhead received its name 3 decades ago.
4: You know, I was there 30 years ago when it was created, and Marvin Daniels, who's a current counselor, was a chief at that time. And we were standing around one day, and one of the counselors

0: crash. The claim says Ashley died after suffering blunt force injuries when the two watercraft collided while rounding a bend. The family is seeking compensation for loss of support, guidance, and companionship, along with other costs. No statements of defense have been filed, and the allegations have not yet been tested in court. From the Portage Online newsroom, I'm Corey Knute.
1: 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A mix of sun and cloud today, 29 degrees, the humidex 33. Today's UV index is 8 or very high. Clear and windy tonight, a low of 18. Tomorrow, mainly sunny and windy, a high of 34 and the humidex 40. Showers on Monday, 23 degrees, and then for Tuesday, it'll be sunny with a high of 23. Current weather conditions can be found anytime on the Napa Auto Parts Portage of Prairie weather page. 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

That was She Had Me at Heads Carolina on CFRY. Good afternoon and happy Saturday. Welcome to another great afternoon on CFRY. Hopefully you're enjoying the first day of August, and whether you're relaxing at home, spending time at the lake, working around the yard, or out checking things off your weekend to-do list, it is shaping up to be another beautiful summer day across the Portage area, and there's still plenty of daylight left to enjoy it.

on each side. And Daddy was my pony, and he must have pulled me around the world up and down that drive. Then my hard-earned money bought a chocolate-colored Nova with four bald tires and a cracked windshield.

0: That was Fool-Hearted Memory by George Strait on CFRY. One of the best things about a Saturday afternoon is that there's no rush. Maybe you've already tackled the lawn, maybe you've been out running errands, or maybe today's been reserved for absolutely nothing. And honestly, sometimes those are the best weekends. Summer has a way of reminding us to slow down every once in a while, so if you've got a chance this afternoon, grab a cold drink, sit outside for a bit, and enjoy the sunshine. Because these beautiful Manitoba summer days don't stick around forever. I'm Tristan Sokolowski, and let's keep it right here for more great music coming up in just a few minutes.
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5: A mix of sun and cloud today, 29 degrees, the Humidex 33. Today's UV index is 8 or very high. Clear and windy tonight, a low of 18. Tomorrow, mainly sunny and windy, a high of 34 and the Humidex 40. Showers on Monday, 23 degrees, and then for Tuesday, it'll be sunny with a high of 23. Current weather conditions can be found anytime on the Napa Auto Parts Portage of Prairie weather page. 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

10 p.m. Red lights start flashing, Main Street's dead. It's 35 mile an hour till you're past the water tower. From up there, you can see the interstate.

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0: That was happened on a Saturday night on CFRY. If you're looking for some entertainment tonight, don't forget karaoke night at the Porridge Legion gets underway at 8 o'clock this evening. So whether you're ready to grab the microphone yourself or you'd rather cheer on everyone else from your seat, it's always a fun night filled with plenty of laughs and great music. So bring some friends, support the Legion, and enjoy a fun evening in the community. Who knows? You might even discover Portage's next country superstar. But for now, let's keep it right here for more great music coming up in just a few minutes.
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8: A mix of sun and cloud today, 29 degrees, the humidex 33. Today's UV index is 8 or very high. Clear and windy tonight, a low of 18. Tomorrow, mainly sunny and windy, a high of 34 and the humidex 40. Showers on Monday, 23 degrees, and then for Tuesday, it'll be sunny with a high of 23. Current weather conditions can be found anytime on the Napa Auto Parts Portage of Prairie weather page. 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

0: That was the last of the Winfield Amateurs on CFRY. Looking ahead to tomorrow afternoon, don't forget about the Old Time Dance at the Herman Pryor Activity Center beginning at 1 o'clock. It's always a wonderful opportunity to enjoy some live music, dancing, and great company. Even if dancing isn't your thing, it's a nice afternoon to stop by, visit with friends, and enjoy the welcoming atmosphere. Community events like these continue to bring people together, and that's something worth celebrating. But for now, let's keep it right here for more great music coming up in just a few minutes.
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0: parks and particularly with the Island Park area.
1: The judges also highlighted the community's recreational spaces and recycling efforts. A final Bloom rating and report will be completed over the coming weeks.
2: Arrowhead Development Corporation is celebrating 30 years of economic development and community investment in Long Plain First Nation. The anniversary was marked during Treaty Days with community celebrations, while staff reflected on how far the organization has grown. Arrowhead Development Corporation accounts payable Mary Pratt says the corporation has continued to expand to meet community needs.
3: We've had so many projects, so many extensions of everything. We're expanding with a lot of things in regards to like FNSO, other buildings, projects. We have, of course, Arrowhead took over the powwow. We have to coordinate that too. More or less, we have like rent-to-own houses, and we have the gaming center. We expanded with Windham with the gaming machines.
2: The corporation is also working toward a new office building and plans to launch a pilot transit service between Long Plain and Portage la Prairie. The father of a Portage la Prairie woman killed in 2024 in a boating collision is suing three men, alleging negligence led to her death. Reporter Corey Canute has the details.
4: The lawsuit was filed in Manitoba's Court of King's Bench after Ashley Rogers died in a crash involving a Sea-Doo and a pontoon boat on the White Mud River. David Harold Rogers is seeking damages on behalf of family members, including Ashley's two children, parents, siblings, grandmother, and common law partner. The claim alleges the boat operators failed to use reasonable care when navigating the river. The allegations have not been tested in court. From the Portage Online Newsroom, I'm Corey Canute.
2: 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Clear and windy tonight, a low of 18. Tomorrow, mainly sunny and windy, a high of 34 and the humidex 40. Showers on Monday, 23 degrees, and then for Tuesday, it'll be sunny with a high of 23. Current weather conditions can be found anytime on the Napa Auto Parts Portage la Prairie weather page. 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
5: You're busy. We get it. 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
1: That was Some Things Never Change by Dallas Smith on CFRY. Have you noticed how different Saturdays feel compared to weekdays? Even if you're busy, somehow everything seems a little more relaxed. Nobody's in quite as much of a hurry, and people seem to have a little more time to stop and chat. That's one thing I love about weekends in a small town. Whether you're grabbing groceries, filling up the truck, or stopping for coffee, chances are you'll run into someone you know. And those little conversations are part of what makes our communities feel like home. I'm Tristan Sokolowski, and let's keep it right here for more great music. Here is When.

0: That was Deeper Than the Holler by Randy Travis on CFRY. It's amazing how quickly July came and went. We flipped the calendar over to August today, but there's still lots of summer left to enjoy. There are plenty of warm evenings ahead, camping trips, country fairs, backyard barbecues, and maybe even a few spontaneous road trips. So if you've been saying we should do that before summer ends, this is your reminder to start making those plans. Summer always seems to disappear faster than we would like it, so let's try to take our time and enjoy what we have while we have it. I'm Tristan Sokolowski, and let's keep it right here for more great music coming up in just a few minutes.
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5: Clear and windy tonight, a low of 18. Tomorrow, mainly sunny and windy, a high of 34 and the Humidex 40. Showers on Monday, 23 degrees, and then for Tuesday, it'll be sunny with a high of 23. Current weather conditions can be found anytime on the Napa Auto Parts Portage of Prairie weather page. 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

0: That was Let's Get Back into Love by Charlie Brennan on CFRY. As the afternoon rolls along, don't forget to take advantage of the beautiful weather while it's here. Whether that's sitting on the deck with a good book, taking the dog for a walk, or heading out for an evening drive on the back roads, it's shaping up to be one of those picture-perfect summer evenings. And sometimes the simplest plans end up being the most memorable ones.
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8: Clear and windy tonight, a low of 18. Tomorrow, mainly sunny and windy, a high of 34 and the Humidex 40. Showers on Monday, 23 degrees, and then for Tuesday, it'll be sunny with a high of 23. Current weather conditions can be found anytime on the Napa Auto Parts Portage of Prairie weather page. That's on your Portage Online app. I'm Judy Peters.

0: That was By the Way by Lindsay L on CFRY. It's been another warm summer day across Portage with a mix of sun and cloud gradually giving way to clear skies this afternoon. We're topping out around 28 degrees today, but with the humidity, it will feel closer to 33. So if you're spending the rest of the afternoon outdoors, keep drinking plenty of water and don't forget the sunscreen if you're still in the sunshine. Tonight looks absolutely beautiful with those clear skies and an overnight low of 19 degrees. So perfect weather for a barbecue, a walk around the neighborhood, or relaxing around a backyard fire. I'm Tristan Sokolowski, and let's keep it right here for more great music coming up in just a few minutes.
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1: I'm Judy Peters. Tonight, a clear sky and windy. Your forecast details are coming up. Portage La Prairie and Southport showcased parks, environmental initiatives, and community programs as Communities in Bloom judges toured the area. Judge Pam McFarland says the visit helps determine this year's Bloom rating, with results to be announced in September.
2: This community already has a 5 Bloom designation. You can't get honestly better than that, but there's always things that will hit different judges in a different way.
1: The judges will now complete their scoring and prepare a final report over the next 2 weeks. Long Plains First Nation is marking the 30th anniversary of Arrowhead Development Corporation, which has grown from a single gas station into a major economic development organization. Portage Online's Mike Bloom has more.
3: The milestone was celebrated during Treaty Days with community events and a look back at the corporation's history. Long Plains First Nation Chief David Meeches says he remembers how Arrowhead received its name 3 decades ago.
4: You know, I was there 30 years ago when it was created, and Marvin Daniels, who's a current counselor, was the chief at that time. And we were standing around one day, and one of the counselors at that time, we had a map of the land and it was all shrubs and tall grass, and said, "Look, this land looks like an arrowhead." And his name is Curtis Assiniboine. So the land was named based on his observations.
3: Meeches says the corporation now generates significant resources for the community while providing employment for many people. Founding members of Arrowhead were also recognized during the anniversary celebration.
1: A Portage La Prairie family has filed a civil lawsuit after Ashley Danielle Rogers died in 2024 in a White Mud River boating collision. We get the details from Portage Online's Corey Canute.
5: The lawsuit names 3 men as defendants, including the operators of the Sea-Doo and pontoon boat involved in the crash. The claim says Ashley died after suffering blunt force injuries when the two watercraft collided while rounding a bend. The family is seeking compensation for loss of support, guidance, and companionship, along with other costs. No statements of defense have been filed, and the allegations have not yet been tested in court. From the Portage Online newsroom, I'm Corey Canute.
1: 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Clear and windy tonight, a low of 18. Tomorrow, mainly sunny and windy, a high of 34 and the humidex 40. Showers on Monday, 23 degrees, and then for Tuesday, it'll be sunny with a high of 23. Current weather conditions can be found anytime on the Napa Auto Parts Portage La Prairie weather page. 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

0: to figure it out.
1: That was All Night to Figure It Out by Jade Eagleson on CFRY. Saturday evenings in Manitoba always seem to have a special feeling to them. As the day starts cooling off, people begin firing up the barbecue, lawn chairs come out onto the deck, and neighbors start wandering over to say hello. There's something about a warm summer evening that just encourages everyone to spend a little more time outside. So hopefully you got some time this evening to enjoy exactly that, because after all, these are the kind of weekends that we wait all summer for. So as we enjoy the rest of this evening, let's keep more music coming. This is Now That I'm On My Own by Farmer's Daughter.

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0: That was I've Cried My Last Tear for You by Ricky Van Shelton on CFRY. If you're looking for a fun way to spend your Saturday night, remember, karaoke night gets underway at the Porch Legion at 8 o'clock. Whether you got a favorite country classic ready to perform or you'd rather sit back and cheer everyone else on, it's always a great evening filled with music and plenty of laughs. So gather up a few friends, support the Legion, and enjoy a great community event tonight. I'm Tristan Sokolowski, and let's keep it right here for more great music coming up in just a few minutes.
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7: Clear and windy tonight, a low of 18. Tomorrow, mainly sunny and windy, a high of 34 and the humidex 40. Showers on Monday, 23 degrees, and then for Tuesday, it'll be sunny with a high of 23. Current weather conditions can be found anytime on the Napa Auto Parts Portage of Prairie weather page. 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

0: That was Been a Minute by Hunter Brothers on CFRY. Here's a question for you this afternoon. Are you someone who likes having every minute of your weekend planned out, or do you prefer to just see where the day takes you? Some people have schedules for everything while others wake up and decide what they're doing over their morning coffee. There's probably no wrong answer, but sometimes those last minute plans end up becoming the best memories. So if someone invites you out this evening, maybe say yes, because you never know where the night might lead. But for now, let's enjoy the rest of this evening with more great music coming up in just a few minutes.
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5: Clear and windy tonight, a low of 18. Tomorrow, mainly sunny and windy, a high of 34 and the humidex 40. Showers on Monday, 23 degrees, and then for Tuesday, it'll be sunny with a high of 23. Current weather conditions can be found anytime on the Napa Auto Parts Portage of Prairie weather page. That's on your Portage online app. I'm Judy Peters.

celebrating the vibrant culture and rich history that make Manitoba great. Wherever you're exploring this Terry Fox Day weekend, stay connected with CFRY.

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1: That was Where'd You Learn How to Do That by Gene Brody on CFRY. Looking ahead to tomorrow, the Herman Pryor Activity Center will be hosting its old-time dance beginning at 1 o'clock on Sunday afternoon. It's always a great afternoon of music, dancing, and reconnecting with friends from around the community. So whether you're an experienced dancer or you simply enjoy listening to some great tunes and visiting with familiar faces, everyone is welcome. It's another wonderful way to spend part of your long weekend. But for now, let's keep it right here for more great music coming up in just a little bit.

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This Terry Fox Day weekend, get out there and explore our history. 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
1: I'm Judy Peters. Clear and windy tonight. Your forecast details are coming up. Portage La Prairie and Southport welcomed communities and Bloom judges on Friday as they showcased parks, environmental projects, and volunteer efforts across both communities. Portage Online's Matt Schroeder has more.
2: Communities and Bloom judge Hugh Skinner says the visit is part of this year's evaluation, with results set to be announced in September.
3: We're definitely very impressed with the number of little parks and particularly with the Island Park area.
2: The judges also highlighted the community's recreational spaces and recycling efforts. A final Bloom rating and report will be completed over the coming weeks.
1: Arrowhead Development Corporation is celebrating 30 years of economic development and community investment in Long Plain First Nation. The anniversary was marked during Treaty Days with community celebrations, while staff reflected on how far the organization has grown. Arrowhead Development Corporation accounts payable Mary Pratt says the corporation has continued to expand to meet community needs.
4: We've had so many projects, so many extensions of everything. We're expanding with a lot of things in regards to like FNSO, other buildings, projects. We have, of course, Arrowhead took over to Powwow. We have to coordinate that too. More or less, we have like rent-to-own houses, and we have the gaming center.

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1: Clear and windy tonight, a low of 18. Tomorrow, mainly sunny and windy, a high of 34 and the humidex 40. Showers on Monday, 23 degrees, and then for Tuesday, it'll be sunny with a high of 23. Current weather conditions can be found anytime on the Napa Auto Parts Portage of Prairie weather page. 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

That was Don't Get Much Better Than This by Banned and Outlawed on CFRY. It's hard to believe we're already into August, and before we know it, harvest season will be underway and kids will be talking about heading back to school. But we're not there yet. There's still lots of summer to enjoy, and weekends like this remind us why Manitoba summers are worth waiting for. So whether it's a picnic, a fishing trip, or simply enjoying supper outside tonight, make the most of every warm evening while we got them. But for now, let's keep it right here for more great music. This is Backroads of Summer by Foster Martin Band.

0: That was Islands in the Stream by Kenny Rogers and Dolly Parton on CFRY. The weather has certainly cooperated today after a mix of sun and cloud through the afternoon. Skies are clearing up nicely as we head into the evening. We reached a high of 28 degrees today with a humidex making it feel closer to 33. And tonight will be clear with a low of 19 degrees, making it a fantastic evening to step outside. If you've been waiting for things to cool off before taking the dog for a walk or sitting around the fire pit, tonight looks like the perfect opportunity.
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2: Clear and windy tonight, a low of 18. Tomorrow, mainly sunny and windy, a high of 34 and the humidex 40. Showers on Monday, 23 degrees, and then for Tuesday, it'll be sunny with a high of 23. Current weather conditions can be found anytime on the Napa Auto Parts Portage of Prairie weather page. 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

0: Last Time by Chenille Towns on CFRY. One of the nicest parts of August is that evenings are still warm enough to enjoy outside, but they usually cool off just enough to make sitting around a campfire comfortable. It's a perfect excuse to roast a few marshmallows, tell a few stories, and enjoy spending time with family and friends. Sometimes the best entertainment doesn't require tickets. It just requires a few lawn chairs and some good company. I'm Tristan Sokolowski, and let's keep it right here for more great music coming up in just a few minutes.
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5: Clear and windy tonight, a low of 18. Tomorrow, mainly sunny and windy, a high of 34 and the humidex 40. Showers on Monday, 23 degrees, and then for Tuesday, it'll be sunny with a high of 23. Current weather conditions can be found anytime on the Napa Auto Parts Portage of Prairie weather page. 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

0: That was Summertime by James Barker Band on CFRY. Well, we're just about ready to wrap things up for this Saturday evening here on CFRY. Hopefully you've had the chance to get outside and enjoy another beautiful Manitoba summer day. Whether you spent it working around the yard, at the lake, catching up with family, or simply taking it easy, there's still plenty of evening left to enjoy. If you're looking for something to do tonight, don't forget karaoke night gets underway at the Porter's Legion at 8 o'clock. And it's always a fun evening with great music, plenty of laughs, and a chance to support a terrific local organization. And if you're already thinking ahead to tomorrow, the Herman Pryor Activity Center hosts its old-time dance beginning at 1 o'clock on Sunday afternoon. But thank you so much for spending part of your Saturday here with us. I hope you enjoy the clear skies and warm evening. Travel safely if you're heading out, and have yourself a fantastic rest of the long weekend. I'm Tristan Sokolowski, and let's try to keep it right here on CFRY.
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